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This is G1 KDU. Gulf 1 Kilo Delta Uniform in the county of Warwickshire calling through.

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0: Yeah, Roger on that one. I'm just trying a repeater, a fusion repeater where I am, so I thought, give it a try on Hubnet there, badge you.
1: MW7EUX returning. Okay, mate, well, you're getting into fine. Whichever direction you're coming through, if it's coming through a repeater, lucky you to have access to one, but there we go. I'm going to say 73s, I was just monitoring while I'm doing some work, so I'm going to have to go back to that, unfortunately. So I'll see 73s for now. MW7EUX.
0: Yeah, no problems there, my friend. G5SCR coming through GB7DC, I think it is. Here in Derby, it's in Derby Way, so I'm at 0873.

Thank you.

0: 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This is Golf 8 Tango Sierra Echo. Very good morning.
1: Good morning. The call sign is G5SEL, Operator Stewart. In Derbyshire, Leicestershire border, near East Midlands Airport.
0: The call is in Scarpe Tango Sierra Echo, and the name's Robert. Could you please give your call again? Many thanks for coming back to the call.
1: Roger on that one. The call sign is Golf, number 5, Sierra, Charlie and Radio. Golf 5, Sierra, Charlie and Radio. QSL?
0: Yeah, Roger, QSL. Golf 5, Sierra, Charlie, Radio. Yeah, QSL. Yeah, many times you come back to call. The call sign is sent to Golf 8. Tango F Sierra Echo G A T S E Golf 8 Tango Sierra Echo. The name's Robert, over.
1: Yeah, Roger on that one. All the best, then, my mate. I'll give you 7Z because I'm trying to get out of G4, so W8, so Robert there. So on that note, mate, rest and please. Catch you later. G5 SCR.
0: G4 SCR GHSE. Yes, many thanks for the call. 7Z and have a good day.

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1: 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Very good morning.

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1: Mike Zero HOY, this is Mike Zero Kilo November Whiskey. Good morning, Steve.
0: HOI, good morning. You know, your name has totally gone from my head. It's been that long since we've spoken. I recognise the voice though. How are you doing?
1: Yeah, hi Steve, it's Matt. Matt, Mike Alpha Tango Tango. Yeah, we haven't spoken for a long time. Not normally on this time of the morning, but just working from home at the moment, so had the radio on in the background. I imagine you're on your morning commute. I think the last time I spoke to you, you were in the middle of moving, I think. Back to you, go ahead.
0: Yeah, hi Matt. Yeah, gosh, I think we were looking at moving, weren't we? That was 2 or 3 years ago, I think, was the possibility, yeah, of us having to move. So that's been a long time. I don't feel quite as embarrassed now that I couldn't remember your name, though you've got a good memory. And working from home, you know, I wished I was. I normally do on a Thursday, but I've got a big meeting this afternoon that I need to go to, so I'm currently sitting in traffic not too far from the home QGH, only about a mile from the home QGH, and I'm already stuck in traffic. So back to you.
1: Yeah, roger, I've got to go out for a meeting for 9:30, so I'll be leaving the house about 9:00. Get logged on in the morning, and that's enough. Yeah, it's not been too busy this morning, so that's been okay. Managed to get a few bits done. Managed to get a few

0: good. We got rained down on the Saturday. Friday was okay, but Saturday was quite chilly. We didn't go too far, just down the road, a local campsite with some friends. But yeah, we've got lots of plans this year. Thinking of towing it down to Cornwall in August. Back round to you, go ahead.
1: Break.
2: Yeah, station acknowledged. Yeah, Matt, we still are using the caravan a lot. Went away over New Year, February half term. Though since February half term, I've been going through obviously quite a few leak repairs on it, new window seals on the front, and trying to dry it out. And one of the awning rails really needs to come off and be completely resealed. I've sort of done a temporary reseal. Having to keep being done every time I go away. And then it's a Swift caravan. I don't know if you know Swift. On the back corners, they tend to crack, and they've cracked and were leaking. So I've had to put these big, huge, the Swift do these covers that go over them, which is not great. But I'm doing that and generally going around and slowly resealing stuff. But the next big task will be me trying to take off this one portion of the awning rail. I think the easiest way for me to do it is going to be to get the guitar string, I think, and heat it up, and then, you know, cheese slice it off, and then spend hours trying to get all the glue off, put a new one, and put the awning rail back on. But of course, you need weather for that. My next trip, actually, this Saturday, we've got Hubfest down in Shropshire at Brow Farm campsite, so we're there Saturday to Wednesday, and it's looking like it's going to be a scorcher. Heat wave 30 degrees, so I'm really looking forward, because the last 2 years we've not had great weather, so that'll be my next outing with the caravan, Matt. Yeah, the break station, if you want to come in and pop it over to Matt, M0HOY, name Steve.
1: 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MW7EUX.
0: Yeah, MW7EUX. This is Mike Zura, Kilo November Whiskey. Name this way is Matt. Yeah, acknowledge there. I'm sure Steve will come back. He replied to that. Yeah, all copied. Steve Hubfest. I'm taking. I'm going to take some kit to be able to listen to that. I'll probably have my home base radio. I'll be able to work it remotely, so I might have a listen over the weekend. See if I can hear you guys. Yeah, I know normally they post something on Facebook, so better keep tabs on what you're all getting up to. Like I say, I'm away, from today really, right through till Monday. It's a Scar and Soul weekend on a big campsite not far from here, so apologies for the dog barking. but it's in a bit of a dip, so we don't normally get very good coverage from, you know, reception from any radio. So I'm better off working it remotely off. I'll just take some kit to do that. Anyway, back around to you. Mike Zero HY from Mike Zero Kilo November Whiskey with MW7EUX in the group. Back to you, Steve.
2: HOY and on into the MW7 station. Yeah, no worries. I'm glad to get to use it. I didn't get your name. I do apologise if you did give it. I'm not very good when I'm driving at remembering things like call signs. I tend to be a bit better at names. And, okay, yeah, we'll obviously we'll have HF kit there and stuff, so hopefully we can make

0: contact. Also, I hope we have a is it 3DV, is like digital on HF. I'm hearing what that's like. So I'm doing a bit of experimentation, but we'll see. I'm going to have to swap over to another repeater here, so I'll pop over to the MW7 station. I'm not sure if you're going to hang around, but you are more than welcome to M0HOY Mobile.
1: MW7 EUX, operator, here is Richard, Romeo, India Charlie Hotel, Alpha Romeo Delta, based in Newport in Gwent. I'm literally about half a mile from Newport docks at my home QTH. Used to use EchoLink on an Enrico T320 to get to one of my local repeaters due to the amount of metal around me. And I was playing with it the other week and was given your details, or your node. So it was great to be able to use it. And actually the other day I managed to get an operator in New South Wales in Australia. So it was much appreciated. Otherwise the radio was just going to be sat there doing not a great deal. Not really a great deal left to say. Hopefully you guys have a good day. I have seen it on Facebook that you're going to be out and about. Saturday I will most probably be monitoring just to say hello. I'll hand it back. MW7 EUX.
2: Yeah, I'll copy there, Richard, down there in Newport. It's a lovely part of the world. Wales. I spent some time there, particularly Tenby. very nice part of the world down there on the coast. Anyway, I think I'm gonna get off now, Steve. But nice catching up with you. I hope the rest of your commute is reasonably traffic free. I know this bank holiday weekend everyone's going to be taking to the roads, so it's going to be challenging, but I'm not going too far, so I'm not even going on the motorway, so I should be okay. I'll be listening, Steve, to Hubfest here and there anyway in patches, and also I'll monitor Facebook because I know they normally put a few videos up on there as well, so it'd be good to catch up with you. I hope you all have a good time down there. I'm sure you will. And we'll catch up the next time you're about on HubNet. So I'll say that. I'll say 73s for now. Mike Zero Kilo and Whiskey from M0HOA. Mike Whiskey 7 EUX. I'll leave you fellows with it. I'll listen back for your over, and then I'll be off and clear. 73s for now. Steve.
0: Yeah, okay, Matt, and Richard, 73. Nice to meet you, Richard. Hopefully we'll hear you on more often. Welcome to HubNet. And look forward to catching up with you again. And yeah, really good to speak to you, Matt. It's been a very, very long time. So hopefully I'll catch you again. I've been trying to get on in the mornings. I'm normally commuting about 7 o'clock. I'm leaving a bit later today. Some mornings I'm a bit too tired to chat, just focus on the driving, but at least last couple of weeks I tried to get on two or three times, so maybe I'll catch you around. Now, have a good day, and same to you, Richard. Hope to speak to you again soon. 73, around to you, M0HOY Mobile.
1: 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Okay, well, 73s both. Have a good time, look after yourselves, and stay safe. I'll, now that I know that I can access this, and it's a damn sight better than just a local repeater, to get people worldwide, it's a help to have another radio in the background, even though some people say it's not radio. But thank you very much for the use of your node or whatever it is that we're going through. MW7 EUX 73 for now.
0: Yeah, 73, Richard. So have a good day. 0HOY, back to listening.
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0: Always got time for a quick one, Mark. How are you doing?
3: Yeah, hello, mate. Just leaving a longer gap. I was a bit quick on the old PTT just then. Nice to hear you. Just waving a hand. I understand you're mobile, and it's not long till Hubfest. I'm not sure of the exact dates, but I know it's coming up. And apologies for not being able to make it. We are right in the throes of silly season here on the Isle of Man. Visitors dripping off the boat every single day, and they really are dripping this morning. It's very misty. You can tell it's near TT because the weather's gone downhill. Anyway, the sheep love it. We're just off in about 5 minutes. We're off down to the grandstand. I'm lending a hand once again at the trackside hospitality venue that my brother-in-law runs. And this morning we're putting up gazebos behind the grandstand on Glen Crutchery Road, and then getting all the stock out and stuff like that. So hopefully this year it won't blow away. That's what happened last year. Anyway, mate, I hope you're well. Sorry for rabbiting on, but just wanted to wave a hand there. M0HOYGD5MUP.
4: Hey.
0: Yeah, morning, Mark. And it's good to hear you. Saturday. Saturday is Hubfest. I'll be heading down Saturday morning, get there for about lunchtime. I'm going to have to pack. The only time I'm going to pack is Friday night and early Saturday morning. But it's looking like the weather's going to be lovely, I assume, for the TT as well. Forecast Monday, 30 degrees down where we're going. So it feels like it's back to the weather that we had 3 years ago, where we all got sunburned. I mean, we'll have to do something again. We'll have to do something in the summer or something where you can come along. Like a Mark from the Rock weekend, Mark, that's you.
4: Hey.
3: M0HOY GD5MUP with his call sign. Yes, Steve, that sounds amazing. It would be so good to catch up again personally. But you know what the ferry prices are like. It's just ridiculous. As for the weather, I can't believe it. I've been hearing other people say what the weather forecast is for the UK, and that it's approaching 30 degrees in places. But to be honest, mate, we're barely double figures. Barely double figures in here. It's it feels colder than it is, just because, you know, it's June and it should get its act together. Well, it's not June yet, but you know what I mean. Fixated on June because of the TT. Just very briefly, Steve, do you intend to put some radio gear up and do a bit of HS? Because I'd really like to work you guys again, and I now have remote capability via my laptop, tablet, even the phone. Can do remote HF. The audio isn't all that up to scratch. I need to work on the audio solution there. But I can VPN into the shack here and use SDR control to drive my iCom, and I've been having a lot of fun with that while traveling. It's really a good way of scratching that itch. So do you think you'll get anything set up there, Steve? What's your personal go-to? Over.
4: HSC.
0: Yeah, station acknowledged. I heard a call sign. I've done quite something SE, I think. Maybe you could just slow it down a bit. Just hold your PTT, wait a second, and then speak so the system doesn't miss the beginning. And we'll see if we can bring you in. We should be putting something up for HF, as we usually do. So hopefully make contact with you. Oh, what's your icon that you're using? Right. I did experiment with the... my brain, come on brain, work. With a remote for the 7300, and we had a go, and Pete had a play on it and stuff, but there wasn't anything on the phone. So I wonder what you're using, how you're getting all that to work, but that'll be really good. And they're currently here, the temperature on my car says it's 14 degrees. It is overcast, but it does feel a bit muggy

0: definitely on the rise this last few days. It's supposed to be getting much, much warmer. 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
1: 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Call sign is Golf 8 Tango Sierra Echo GATSE. And many thanks for bringing me in. We missed the TT one year, but we were able to we watched the Grand Prix from Water Bridge Corner. Back to you. Many thanks for bringing me in.
2: GD5MUP, picking it up. Let me just make sure I'm not doubling. Yeah, very good. Was it Golf 8 Tango Sierra Echo, G8TSE, is that correct?
1: So Roger D, yes.
2: I'm sorry, I didn't get that. Can you repeat, please?
1: That is a call sign, Romeo Oscar Bravo. Golf 8 Tango Sierra Echo GATSE. The name's Robert, over.
2: Yeah, very good, Robert. Nice to hear you for the first time, I think, G8TSE. This is Golf Delta 5, Mike Uniform, Papa, GD5MUP. Mark is the name, and we're just outside Douglas here on the tropical Isle of Man, just behind Hilbury, if you know the area. On Quarter Bridge, quite a popular place to spectate from. People can, you know, get in and out quite easy, and there's a load of places to stand, easy to walk to. So, yeah, familiar with that one. We tend to help out at a trackside hospitality venue, which is up between Laurel Bank and Glen Helen, up there just past Ballacrane. So that's where I'm normally, but we get locked in, obviously, because when the roads close. So that's all good. Nice to work you for the first time, Rob. Steve, to you. Yeah, the radio here since about January. I think January. The radio here is an ICOM 7760. It's the one that's got a separate front end to the RF deck. The RF deck is sitting on the windowsill, and the front end to it is sitting on my desk. And you can connect to it remotely as well, just like the 7300 Mark II. Using software called SDR Control, which is brilliant. It's almost as good as sitting on the radio, and I just often use it as a novelty, you know, from the kitchen or the lounge with an iPad. It's absolutely brilliant. Back to you, Steve, before I time out.
0: M0HOY. Ah, oh, very nice. I have seen that radio. I'm not at all jealous. So it'd be great to hear you on there. And that sounds really cool. And morning to Robert. I'm driving, so I'm actually struggling to hear you. Your signal is a little bit weak, and it sounds like you might be using a fist mic or something on a HT or something like that. So I am struggling to hear you a little bit, Robert. I think Mark's inside, so he's hearing you a bit better. I would say it is nice to hear you on. What else was I going to say? Sounds like, you know, you're doing all this TT stuff, but you sound excited about it, but then also not excited about it, Mark, at the same time. Certain elements of it that you're not impressed with. Round to you, Robert, M0HOY Mobile.
1: 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Many thanks to the Peter Group, and many thanks to you for bringing me in. I remember the centre had hourglass in it, and there was a big fire. At the time, my brother was working over there. We didn't have his eyes on up with him. And one place we did visit one evening was a Palace Rider, and I think it's gone now. And we saw, we listened to, Sandy Christina and Curve Air Group. put it back. Thank you so much for bringing me in. Mike Zero Hotel Oscar Yankee Mobile, Golf Tango Sierra Echo. Location is on the Wirral Peninsula, 3.5 miles southwest of Liverpool. Mike Zero Hotel Oscar Yankee Mobile. This is GHSE. Many thanks.
0: Just check I've got it. I think I have. Yeah, no problem, Robert. Nice to meet you. And I hope you have a good rest of the day. Over to you, Mark.
3: Yeah, GD5MUP picking it up. Yeah, no worries there, Robert. All familiar with the Palace Lido. They did have a very famous disco there once a year on the Isle of Man. And it was absolutely legendary. It was a legendary venue, as you probably know. Had a lot of bands playing there live as well. A bit before my time, but we do have, I think, an annual reunion going on at the Lido. They hold it at the Villa Marina, which is the big big sort of indoor music venue, the modern one that we got now. And they hold a reunion there. And they bring all the lasers and everything, and they play the 80s music, and you get the older generation who remember the first Lido, the first time around, bopping around to things like, you know, Erasure and Frankie Goes to Hollywood and stuff. It's absolutely brilliant. I love it. Steve, to answer your question, let me just get a quick reset. Sorry. Never sure what the timeout is on this radio. It is a love and hate thing. To be honest, I've met some fantastic people from all around the world, and we get more Australians and more Americans coming from further afield now, year after year, and everyone's got a story, and it's really, really nice to meet so many different folks. It's always about the people, but ultimately I think the island looks forward to TT in the same way that Amsterdam looks forward to stag parties. You know, I'll leave that one there. Anyway, been on it long enough now, yakking on. I really must get out the door soon. I think everyone's down at the grandstand, and I don't want to turn up just in time for them to finish. So I'm going to go and show willing. Rob, really nice to work you for the first time. Don't be a stranger. And I'll leave it with M0HOY to tie the ribbons. This is GD5MUP. Cheers, Steve.
4: GW4XDR.
0: Morning, Tony. And, great to meet you, Mark. Have a good day. Lots of fun. Sounds like it can be tiring. Lots of social battery needed charging. Have a good one. 73, and also 73 to you, Robert. Nice to speak to you. Over to you, Tony, M0HOY.
4: I think that was Stuart. Hello, Stuart, GW4XDR. Good morning. I'm not going to hold you up, Mark and Steve. I'm just waving a hand at you. I've not spoken to you for a bit, Mark. Good luck with the TT. Back at it again, eh? Yeah, I don't know. It's a good spot, though. That is just before the Black Dove, isn't it? The right-hander, you pass it, you just, as you're going into the Black Dove. One of my favourite corners, actually, the Black Dove in Glenelg. Anyway, I'm not going on about that. Right, good morning to you, Steve. I did give you a call around about 7:15 this morning, but you were late. So just saying hello to you. Round to you, Mark, just for a quick word before you go. And Stuart's out there. I forgot his bloody call sign now. Round to you, Mark.
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3: I was just heading out the door. I was about to turn the power button off and heard your dulcet tones, so I'll say good morning. Yeah, we're just on the way down to Glencrutchery Road to go and set up the tent behind the grandstand and then fill it with merchandise and stuff.

0: on, so that's the plan for this morning. At 9:30, I'm doing the airport run, picking up another couple of helpers, and then straight from there, we're going to the storage facility to load up the trailer, and then going to go and fill it and take it over to the Black Dub and then start putting up a few of the bits and pieces. It's evolving year on year, actually, and they've started with the renovations on the old mill, which is good because it's only been 10 years since planning went in, but it's bad because they've had to put extra hoarding around the scaffolding, so we've lost half our car park, so I don't know how quite we're going to manage. It was full of bikes on the busy days last year, you know, between 200 and 300 bikes in there. We've now got half of that space, so I don't know quite how that's going to work out. But we remain to see. I've got to say 7-3, I've got to get out of here, I'm afraid. I'll leave it round with Stuart. Morning, mate. Sorry, it's short and sweet. G5SCR, GD5MUP. Cheers, all.
1: Crack on, old lad. Go and get your work done. And that. I'm just waving a hand to Steve. I haven't spoken to Steve in a dog's age. Over to you there, Steve, from G5 FCR Portable in Melbourne.
2: Morning, Stuart, 7-3, Mark, and Rob, I heard you in the background. Good to hear you, Stuart. Yeah, it's been a while. I've just literally pulled up at the garage, so I'm going to come back in 2 or 3 minutes. If you're staying around, both of you will have a chat with you. I've got another half an hour before I get to the office. Round to you, Tony, and I'm just going to, I'll be 2 minutes in the garage.
3: Okay, Steve, I'm not hanging about myself, and good morning again to Stuart and Stuart, GM7VEC, I heard you call in there. busy time now. Cheers, Mark, have a good day. 7-3. Not a lot to report. Very overcast here, but I was listening to your weather reports earlier. It is going to get better later on, I reckon, so according to the weather report anyway, so... Hopefully, yes, Steve. Well, you're not listening. You're filling your car. I better put it round to VEC and bring him in. And good morning to you, Stuart, as well. Two Stuarts on the band, on the frequency. Not good. VEC, you take it.
4: Yeah, morning all. Yeah, Stuart 7, that's what they used to call me. there used to be a load of us on Hubnet many years ago. I think it reached, what was G3 SNA? I think it reached, I think there was 4 Stuarts on at one time. And it was a pain, it really was, when you just, back to you, Stuart, there was like a quadruple... key-ups all at the same time. Anyway, good morning all. It's wet up here on the Outer Hebrides. I'll listen out for when Steve's fueled his car. What I'm proposing to do, Tony, GM7VC, I'm hoping it's going to be dry over the weekend, and I'll be listening on that green, obviously, if they're broadcasting on Upnet. I'll follow them on shortwave on that green and hopefully get my kite out. But we'll have to see. I've worked Steve HOY when I was mobile with the camper, the 40-metre whip. Which comes to mind, I'm undecided whether to get a screwdriver antenna or a mag mount for my little car, but they're so, so expensive. And any mobile antenna on shortwave is a compromise, isn't it? Unless it's a 10-meter antenna. Anyway, not too sure who it's to go to, so again, I'll throw it up in the air. GM7VC, Stuart.
3: The other Stuart, you take it, mate. they've all gone. Oh, I don't know. GW4XCR. Yeah, Stuart. Well, all my antennas are compromised. Every one I've got's a compromise. There's none of them perfect. None of them perfect height above the ground or anything. So they're all a compromise. And it's at the end of the day, you can only do what you can do when you're out mobile, portable with your van or something. Screwdrivers, I saw one for sale actually about a month ago. But they're a lot of money, them things, aren't they? And there's no way I'm mounting an antenna on my van. I'm not making any holes, I'm not doing anything for amateur radio. I just put my quarter wave on the bracket at the back on the spare wheel carrier, and that'll do. Otherwise, I deploy my 10 metre telescopic mast and put a wire up that, so if I can do it. Anyway, I'm going to put it around, see if Steve's back in his car, but I'm going to disappear. I'm going to get myself washed and shaved. I've got a job to do this morning. Mate of mine in a village, his motorhome won't go. He stores it battery flat, not just flat, absolutely dead, not a millivolt in it. So he's getting a new battery yesterday, and I've got to put it on for him. Got to took the seat off. I've got to put all the seat back on. So I'll be doing that later on. Steve, are you back with us?
2: Yeah, I'm back. Got you there, Tony. I think you said you're going. I think there might be Stuart on. I'm not sure if they're still there. If they're not, you're talking to yourself, I suppose. So I'm not sure who to pass it round to. Did I hear VEC in there, Stuart? VEC. Have a good day, Tony, and look forward to seeing you next week. Over to you, Stuart, VEC, M0HOY, mobile.
4: I'm on my all-star node, Steve, and good morning to you. I was listening a while, and then when you said you were going to put some motion lotion in the vehicle, I thought I'd put a call in and say good morning to the other guys. I was speaking on, do you remember Linda, G0YLM? She's over in Sky, Portree, for a few days. I think she's been there nearly a week now. But basically, I connected on the C4FM to the Northwest Fusion Group. And lo and behold, who came on was WTX, Stuart. And I've not spoke to him in absolutely ages. Anyway, he ended up texting me and asking how everybody was and all that, you know. So I thought I'd mention that to you. The other comment is, I don't know whether you heard me, I'm hoping to go out with the kite antenna. I monitor that green like I used to do, and once I find out where you are, this isn't in the evening when Peter goes on 160 metres, far too late for me then, but perhaps we could have a contact on 40 metres, but again, it all depends. I've not got the camper. When I used to have the camper, I used to put an half-wave M-fed up on a pole and just sit there on one of the causeways on a bit of a sand dune and just sit there all day and listen. But it's not the same when you've got the car. I'd probably tip the car over if I put the 40-foot spider beam mast up, like fiberglass mast up with long wire. So that's the plan for the weekend. Listen for you on that green, unless you put a call out on up now to what spot frequency you're running. And then I'll try and work you on the antenna, on the kite antenna, Steve. Back to you. M0HOY, GM7VC.
2: M0HOY. Okay, about Sky. Yeah, I've been there. It's lovely, isn't it? Very busy, but very nice. And that'd be cool. It'd be cool to see some pictures as well with your kite antenna. I'd love to do something like that. I've never done it at all. I've

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1: SCR Portable in Melbourne. Yeah, I'm AC. I thought I'd give you a chat. Like I say, I haven't spoken to you for ages. And Auntie Stuart over there on the islands for a while, so I thought I'll have a bit of a share to you there, Steve, back to you.
0: Very nice. Melbourne. I wonder what the weather's like over there. It's good to hear you on. I wonder which mode you're coming in. I know you're on a digital one. Is it Fusion or TMR? Not sure. But good to hear you on. And, I think the last time we spoke, you'd only just got your new call sign. You were calling in with your new call sign. So I'm not sure how long ago that was. Tony, are you still here or have you gone and get yourself ready for work? If not, Stuart VC, you can pick it up, M0HOY.
2: Still here. Morning, Stuart. In Melbourne. Crikey. G5. Sorry about that. Your call sign just done stuck. I'll check. I'm not Dublin, actually. Morning to you. Is it evening where you are, Stuart? G5 SRC? God, he won't stick with me. Anyway. I'm sure you're having a belting time. I wonder what temperature it is there. Steve, I'm appearing probably about lunchtime Saturday at the campsite. So I imagine you'll be there much later on. And anyway, we'll probably get on when there's enough of us. We'll get on with putting the marquee up. And Stuart VEC. Stuart will be there at Hubfest, so I'll be meeting up with him. Always a pleasure. He's always got a drink in his hand there. anyway, that's it. I'm out. I'm going to get a Bluetooth and get on with my day. Cheers, all. Nice to talk to you. Round to you, G7VEC. Stuart, take it.
3: Yeah, okay, yeah, Tony. M7VC, I'll make this my final as well. Like I say, it's wet, but I'm not even had a shower yet, but I usually go up to Ben Beckler on a Thursday for some lunch, and obviously my node switches over. G3TMD, I link into him every day at 10 o'clock in the morning. He was asking, he's not going to Newark, he's not going to Telford, it's too far to go. But one thing I did notice on the television, it's not related to UpNet, but in Lincoln they've created a big sculpture, a life-size sculpture of the Lancaster bomber, because they used to fly out of there during the tail end of the war, And it's absolutely incredible, 20 metres, 23 metres up in the air. It was on the BBC News. And that brought to mind of Len Ditton, I think his name was. He wrote a book called Bomber, which I bought years ago, and then I bought the audio file. Many years ago. It was on Radio 4, but it was in real time, although the years were different, about Ophir Orange flying, doing a big bombing raid. Quite an incredible BBC play, because it kept coming back during the course of Saturday in real time, right up to the evening, which I've ended up buying the audio book. So I had a listen with that. Anyway, I'll let you go. But yeah, enjoy the weekend, and I'll listen out for you either on here or hopefully on shortwave, one way or the other. To you, Steve, and have a pleasant trip. Oh, the other comment is, just take a reset. WTX, Stuart, M0WTX, he knew I'd got rid of my camper, my old camper. He ended up sending me images of his new camper, a six-wheel monster. I said, oh, that's not very big, is it? Absolutely incredible flipping camper. Really, really, too much for one man. Because I don't think his wife goes with him. Well, she didn't used to go with him on these festivities. But far, far too big for one man, a six-wheel camper. To you, Steve, M0HOY, GM7VC. Cheers all.
0: Yeah, Stuart, I've seen some pictures, and him and his MFA are away quite a lot. Obviously, she doesn't come to Hubfest, but no, it's new. I've not seen it. It's different to the one he had last year. Hope he can get it down the lanes. That's going to be his fun part, I think. I'm sure he'll be fine. It's just the last sort of mile that gets a bit tight, but it's not really busy, that bit. Gosh, there was quite a few things that people commented on, and I can't think now. Tony, I'm hoping to get there maybe 1 o'clock, maybe a little bit earlier, see how quickly I get everything sorted tomorrow night and Saturday morning, and then get on the road. I'm heading over to pick up Keith in Warrington, and then it'll be straight down the A5. A49, all that, the usual route, so as long as the traffic isn't bad, which it not hasn't been in the past, you never know with this heat wave. I'm going to have to make sure I bring me all my shorts and get my legs out and stuff. It's going to be like that. 7-3, Stuart. I'll speak to you later. At SCR. D5SCR. How are you getting in? Are you transmitting on the radio? Should be using the VK something or other. / D5SCR M0HOY.
1: Just D5SCR. I'm in Melbourne, Derbyshire. Right next door to Castle Donington racetrack and the airport there, Steve, back to you.
0: Oh, that's disappointing. I thought you were somewhere beautiful. I've never heard of Melbourne, Derbyshire. So I'm disappointed now, Stuart. Thought you were going to tell us you were out travelling. Oh, so well. But, never heard of it. Around to you, Tony, M0HOY.
2: Oh, my God. I thought you were in Melbourne, Australia, Stuart. Jesus, how disheartened me saying, is it evening there? You're only a bloody Derbyshire, you little tricker. Right. Yeah, OK, Steve. Probably much the same time. It depends what time I get myself sorted out and on the road. You know, I can get there earlier. But, look forward to seeing you. Cheers to you, Stuart, SCR, and you, Stuart, VEC. And look forward to seeing if we can get a contact with you up there in the Shetland, the Outer Hebrides. All right, I'm definitely gone this time. Turn the radio off. Ta-da-ro. You, Stuart, VEC, take it, I think. Oh, you've gone. Anyway, I'll throw it up in the air, see who catches it. Ta-da-ro.
1: I knew that. It'd be nice to be in Melbourne, Matthew.
3: Can I just make a quick comment? I'm sure I can. GM7VC. I smiled because I thought it was Melbourne down under. And I'll tell you a story. As Tony and Steve knows, I went to Vienna 6 or so weeks ago. And we were seeing sweaters. And the sweater said, there's no there's no kangaroos in Austria. And I said to Paula, my daughter, and we spoke to a couple of Viennese people, what's all this about? He said, and one guy said, he said, what it is, because we speak German, many, many years ago, they misunderstood, they thought they had kangaroos in Austria rather than Australia. So here's a thought. Somebody needs to print some sweaters, some T-shirts out, saying, no kangaroos in Melbourne, and sell them in the local shop to Stuart, the M5 station, GM7VZ.
1: Yeah, I'll get on that one there, Stuart. It gets everybody going when you say, I'm going to Melbourne. And that, it's a quaint little village, actually. Right near Breeding on the Hill. And another village called Wilson. And that, I'm just sitting here. I'm working with the council, so I'm just sitting here, waiting for instructions. So I thought I'd bring a Fusion radio with me, see if I can find any repeaters. And I found GB7DC. So I've got something to do as well as listening to the aeroplanes and that. Over to you there, Steve, from G5SCR.
0: HOY, I see you working. No, I've got about another 10 minutes. I am heading into the city, so I'll probably make this one a final. I also, it's busy in the city, so I don't tend to talk on the radio for the last sort of 10 minutes. Stuart VC, are you making me now wish I'd done some T-shirts for Hubfest? I know, I could have done something witty, with some witty comments on for people. Disappointed, I never thought of that, Stuart. You have a good day. 7373 to you, Tony, also. And the same to you, Stuart, SCR. Enjoy listening to the planes. And I'll catch you all later. 7-3-M-0-H-O-Y.
1: Yeah, 7-3, Steve. 7-3, Stuart. Catch you all later from G5SCR Portable.
3: Yeah, all the best, guys. Enjoy the day and the forthcoming weekend. We're clear. GM7VC.

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0: G6HBF, good morning. Didn't quite catch the call, so perhaps you'd run it past me again. Yeah, morning. The name's Alex at this end. I'm at the north end of the Wirral Peninsula. And thought I'd put a call out and see who's about this morning. Pass it back to you, G6HBF.
1: Fine, G6HBF. Nice. I'm on the Wirral. Has run the wheel. Nice work for this time. Pretty quiet in the box, nice signal in.
0: G6HBF. Yeah, well, I'm close to Wallace Village, so we're not very... I think we really need Hubnet to make this connection, do we? Still didn't catch the call sign. I think I got HFS, but I'm not 100% sure. Perhaps you'd do that again. Yeah, it seems to be quite a reasonable morning this morning, a bit overcast, but it's not particularly cold, I don't think, and I think we're due to get better weather over the weekend, which is no bad thing. Nice to get some decent weather for a change. Trouble is the plants will all start coming up like there's no tomorrow, a bit like the grass. You know, you can never stop it once it gets above 10%, can you? Okay, back to you, sir. G6HBF.
1: Yeah, Roger, G6HBF, GHSE, and then this is Robert. Well, fortunately, the grass is... It's cut by it's a complicated situation, but basically it was done by a housing association. My garden doesn't have a hedge or a fence, it's going to seed, and so when they cut the bit in the middle, they also cut mine as well, which are
0: G6HBF.

0: G8HFS, Hotel Foxtrot Sierra, is that correct, go ahead.
1: Golf Tango Sierra Echo GHF Sierra.
0: Okay, G6HVF. Yeah, fine on the hedge. Yeah, we've got a couple of bushes, but no no proper. We did use Sava hedge, but to be perfectly honest, I removed it because it's becoming a real problem. Excuse me. Got a bit of a cough this morning. It must be some pollen around. It does tend to get to me a bit, the pollen. I wonder if there's anybody else listening or wants to join in. I'll leave a pause this time if you don't mind. G6HPF. No, apparently not. Back to you, Albert.
1: Is it Golf 6 Hotel Papa Foxtrot?
0: No. Sorry, Albert. It's Golf 6 Hotel Bravo Foxtrot, HBF. Hotel Bravo Foxtrot. Nearly forgot it then. I've only had it 40 years. I'll get it in the end, you know. Back to you, Albert.
1: Good, yeah. I'm of the same ilk, and October 79 of it.
0: Yeah, G6HBF, yeah. Your audio's a little bit quiet and slightly muffled. I don't know if you can get a little closer to the microphone, Albert, just to sort of improve things a little, but no problem. Okay, well, I'll not hold it any longer, I don't think. I'm sort of inclined to go and get myself a cup of coffee and have a... You know, I'll continue listening a bit later on, I think, in the morning and see who else is around and so on. But I just thought I'd put a call through. And nice to speak to you for the first time. And maybe we'll cross paths in the not-too-distant future. We're not that far. G6HBF, back to you, Albert, for a final.
1: No, it's Robert. It's Robert. Romeo Oscar Bravo Echo Radio Tango, Robertson MSN, Alex, nice to work with you, good to work with you the first time, look forward to the next one, Golf 6, Hotel Bravo, Foxtrot, and North Wales, this is G8TSE, Golf Tango, Sierra Echo, also in the north, that's the west, I've only been here 3 years, and I'm not sure. That just seemed to come from all over the place. 73, Alex, nice to work for the first time. G6HBF, G8TSE, listen to your final.
0: G6HBF, yeah, it's much, much clearer now, and I've got the Robert. I got half of it right. But yeah, that's much, much better wherever you've moved your microphone to. Excuse me, I've got to go and get myself a Piriton or something. G6HBF, like, well, I'm going to say back to you for a final because you've done that. Okay, off and clear, G6HBF.
1: Was that the thing that makes the fizzy drinks a person? Okay, catch you later. Well, I don't like that phrase. Speak later. GCHVF, North Food, GHTSE, Hazel. Mine's asking about the call. And speak later. GHTSE. 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
1: Okay, whereabouts are you?
0: I'm currently mobile in Leigh Starbridge. Whereabouts are you?
1: Yeah, I'm on the Leeds Liverpool Canal towpath. I'm just about 3 miles, 3-4 miles, like east of the town of Charlie in Lancaster.

0: M7LET, I didn't get your call sign, but I don't think you're quite hitting your repeater very well, because it's cutting in and out a little bit.
1: Yeah, okay, well, this is Vetris. Golf 7, Sierra Yankee, Yankee. Golf 7, Sierra Yankee, Yankee. The name's Steve. Sierra Tango, Echo, Victor, Echo, over.
0: Yeah, got that. Golf 7, SYY, from M7LET. Where, can you just say about whereabouts you are?
1: Roger, I'm just outside the town of Chorley in Lancashire. I'm actually on the Leeds-Liverpool Canal towpath. I'm looking pedestrian mobile with a 5-watt handheld at this side. You're coming over okay. I'm about 50 mile away from the repeater here, so if I walk between trees and that, it tends to disappear. G7SYY mobile.
0: Yeah, M7LET returning. Yeah, that's great, yeah. Thanks for the chat. And we'll leave it there. I've got to go back into work now. So, yeah, thanks for the reply, mate, and have a good day. M7LET, G7SYY.
1: M7 Freeze, enjoy the rest of your day. I'm not doing very much today. Catch you later. G7SYY, clear.

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1: M0LBE, coming through loud and clear, my friend.
0: Thanks very much for that. It's a location here. I'm about 15 miles from the repeater. I'm in the town of Chorley. What's your location?
1: I'm about 3 miles south of Chester. It's somewhere between Chester and Wrexham.
0: Well, you're coming over okay. No white noise in the back. You're coming in really nice at this side. Thanks for that anyway. So I'm not in the best area for it, but I'm glad I'm getting in. Name's Steve, by the way. Anyway, 7-3, catch you later. G7SYY clear. Ta-da.
1: M0LBE.

0: Yeah, this is VK2TID in Australia. Looking for a quick radio check, please.
1: Checking for a radio check. I don't know whether I'm getting into the repeater all that well. This is Golf 7 Sierra Yankee Mobile.
0: Oh, yeah, you're getting into the system okay there, old mate. Yep, you're getting into it. A little bit scratchy there, but doesn't matter. It's okay. All right. If you can hear me, then I guess it's working okay. Name this phrase, Eric Echo Romeo India Charlie, and call sign VK2TRD, and we're 2,000 kilometres northwest of Brisbane, Australia. Back to you.
1: Hey Eric, 100% on that. A bit of white noise at my side, but I am about 15 miles from the repeater at this side, something like that, possibly a little bit more. Near me here is Steve, Sierra Tango Echo Victor Echo, and the location, I'm in the northwest part of England. A pedestrian mobile using a 5-watt handheld. I'm trying to think of the nearest town that you might know. I'm about, I'd say about 20 miles sort of north-west of Manchester. A little town called Chorley. Not too far from the Blackpool. You're coming here okay. I think any problems are going to be on my side because I am between buildings at the moment. I'm just making my way back home to tell you the truth, Eric. I'm almost there now. I've just been out for a walk with the dog before I start. And then I just heard you calling in. Been pretty quiet on here this morning. But so yeah, you're coming over okay. It's raining. The time over here, God knows, it's pretty summertime, is it's just gone 10:50, which is 9:50 if you go on UTC, and it's about 15 minutes. So over to you for a quick final, Eric, and then I'm going to be home. So this is G7SYY Pedestrian Mobile.
0: Yeah, okey-dokey there, Steve. No problems at all. It's 7:51 p.m. in the afternoon here, evening, and I'm sitting back here having a light refreshment, a nice rum, and I've got Pepsi Max. I've got some diet, like Coke or Pepsi Max in it. Don't want to get too fat, right? All right there, Steve, no problem. Thanks for letting me jump back in here and saying a few words, but no, I can tell you're mobile, so that's good. And it's okay, about 15 miles or so. So that's pretty good there from where you are. I'm just coming through a nano node or node type of thing here at the house, QDH. All right, thanks, Steve. And hopefully we might catch you. I might even leave the system connected. Might leave it connected here. Don't normally have them connected too long, but I might just keep it here just for the hell of it. All right, you have a good afternoon or good morning there, Steve. Cheers from... down here in Australia, Queensland, from VK2TRD, Eric.
1: Yeah, T2TRD, G7SYY. Yeah, okay, Eric, 100% on that. I'm sure somebody's going to come back to you on here. It has been a little bit quiet this morning. I've had the radio on for what? An hour now, apart from people like sending dead carriers out. That's been about it, Rob. Not anybody on whatsoever. But there you go, I'm sure they'll come back to you. All the best, Eric. Hope to catch you again sometime. G7SYY, no clear. Ta-da, mate. All the best.
0: Yeah, okay there, Steve. Uru, catch you later. Cheers.
2: VK2TRD, Eric, how copy? Victor Kilo, number 6. Kilo, Bravo, Yankee, name this way is Dudley. Loud and clear into the Manchester hubnet and coming loud and clear into West Aussie. How copy, over?
0: Yeah, loud and clear. No problems. A little bit clearer than Steve, but Steve was a little bit mobile there, but loud and clear. As I said, Steve, I'm about 2,000 k's or 1,800 and something kilometres northwards of Brizzy, in Cloncurry, northwest of Queensland. I guess you'd be fairly familiar with that, over.
2: Oh, I certainly am there, Eric, on Cluddy. I've actually visited there in the caravan when we did the lap around a lap around the country, VK2 into a VK4. So you must be either on holidays there, Eric, or roaming around. VK6 Kilo Bravo Yankee, VK2 TRD. Back to you there, Eric.
0: Well, you know, my call sign probably puts a lot of people off. So, I'm originally from New South Wales, northern New South Wales. That's where the VK2 comes from, and the TRD. But also I have a VK4 Oscar Whiskey, so it sounds like 400. I only got that under peer pressure too, by the way. Peer pressure. I've been up here for about 15 years. Probably 15 years. In Queensland from New South Wales. I didn't really want to change my call sign from a VK2 to a 4 or a 6 or a 2 or 3 or whatever, because I'm in the mining industry there, and I know what the regulations say. But I did not want to change my call sign every 3 to 6 months, and because back in the day you had to pay a little bit more extra money and blah blah blah. So I just kept it the same, and now the rules have changed. So there you have it. So that's where the VK2 comes from. But just to make people happy, I decided to get a VK4 as well. Over.
2: VK2 TRD, all copied there, Eric, and all copied. And yeah, like I said, very loud into the Manchester hubnet. I'm situated about 200 kilometres south of Perth in a small little city called Bunbury, right here on the coastline. And I'm actually coming through on my mobile phone through an application, a mobile application, which is relatively new, been out a little while. It's called QSO1. And it's connected. It can connect through Allstar, and it can also connect via Echolink. So there is no radio connection. There is no node connection for me. It's direct via a mobile application called QSO1. Over.
0: Yeah, okay then, no dramas. I'll go and have a look at it. I'll have a look at the app on the phone, QSO1. I've got a little node here, my node that I run here. And I'm not right into Allstars, to be honest. I'm not right into the digital network. I've got them all, but I don't usually use them too much. I'm normally a HF man or a VHF, UHF guy, not right into the digital stuff. But I do have it all. I run satellite, so I'm running through Starlink here at the home QDH. But in the car, I also run Starlink as well, portable. And I guess my disadvantage in the car, because I don't know any different, right? I'd like to have an app of some description to open up America Link, or not America Link, what do they call it? All Stars in the US on the East Coast Reflector, or this particular reflector as well, in Manchester. So, yeah, but I don't know, as I said, I don't know too much about it. So, I'm just kind of winging it as I go, over.
2: Yeah, VK2, a TRD from VK6 Kilo Bravo Yankee. Yeah, roger on that, Eric. All right there, buddy. I won't hold the All-Star node in Manchester too long. We'll let the node be free for any other callers. But yeah, do yourself a favour. Look up that QSO1 application. It certainly is a very, very unique way of getting into All-Star, all nodes, and also Echolink as well. With that, we'll say 7-3. Take it easy, my friend. I'm just sitting here watching Hawthorn take on the Adelaide Crows down in Tassie. The score at the moment, first quarter, 2 minutes to go. Hawthorn are 14 points. Adelaide Crows are 25. So let's see how it pans out. VK2, TRD. VK6KBY wishing you 7-3s and thanks for the call, sir. Over.
0: Yeah, Roger, that. No problem at all. I've already downloaded QSO1 on my phone. And I wanted to know what version. English is good. All right, all the best. Have a good one. Cheers. From VK2TRD, Portal 4.

0: And 6JJK Mobile 30 day to you. Yeah, morning, Cliff.
1: G0DGUM6JJ5. I'd stick this in here and see if it was working okay, mate. I'm not going to be on here too long because I'm sitting here holding it like a bloody mobile phone, but that's good, mate. I can hear you good.
0: Yeah, okay. A little bit of noise in the background, but yeah, not too bad, mate. Yeah, I'm not going to hold it. I was just about to grab the door when I heard you call.
1: Yeah, Roger, I see it's linked up to the Manchester Star thing as well, and the VKs and all that coming from there. I don't know exactly how that's all working, but that's good. Yeah, all right, mate, I'm coming up to another roundabout, and I've got this in my hand. So we'll catch you later. Cheers and beers, mate.
0: 7-3, Cliff, catch you later.

0: Mike Zero, Kilo Lima Mike, checking access to the Odnet system via the Echolink app on my PC. I just wonder if it's working. I've not used it for a few months, but yeah, I just thought I'd open it up and see if it's working okay. M0KLM in the county of North Yorkshire, UK.
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0: Thank you ever so much, sir. My name's Bryn this side. As I say, I'm located 15 miles south of the city of York in North Yorkshire. I just thought I'd fire it up. And I do listen sometimes, but sometimes I, you know, do call on it and what have you, but it's been very quiet just lately for some reason. I don't know why, but there we go. How's the audio, by the way? How's the audio? Yours is perfect. No, you know, just total, it's just like it's like a telephone call, isn't it? So, but yeah, sometimes people get crackles and all sorts and spitting and something coming through with it, but yeah, your audio is really nice, so. Yeah, I just thought I'd tell you that. And as I say, the name's Bryn anyway. Call sign, Mike Zero, Kilo, Lima Mike. I'll put it back to you for a quick final, and then I'm going to disappear for a bit. So it's working, that's the main thing. So 73s, just give me a call again. I'll write it down on my pad here as well before we disconnect. Back to you, sir.
1: M7SHN, Mike 7, Sierra Hotel, November. The operator name, Sean. On mobile, by the way. Yeah, your audio is a little bit crackly, but to be expected, because I'm mobile, so no problems at all, Gwyn. Back to you.
0: Oh, thank you very much, Sean, for that. Thank you. Yeah, you're coming through here all right, anyway, into the PC. It's all hooked up. You know, all my audio gears. Sometimes it breaks, and it takes me hours to find out where the glitch is. But yeah, it seems to be working anyway. So, you take care, and yeah, hope to catch you again sometime when we're on the HF bands or something. I don't know if you use HF or 2 meters or 70s. I've got all the gear here for HF, and I do play on that quite often, so, yeah. Anyway, you have a good day, and, yeah, thanks for taking the call. That's one of the other radios just firing up there. Turn that off. Yeah, you take care. Thanks for coming back to the call anyway, Sean. Hope to catch you again sometime. You take care. Bye-bye for now.
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2: 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M0KLM. This is Mike 3, Papa Vic's X-ray. It's Darren calling after you, Bryn. How are you, mate? It's fine day. Well, it's fine at the moment. It's not raining, I mean, yet. How are you today, Bryn?
0: Yeah, I'm not bad at all, Darren. I sent you an email, actually, of my red shed. An email. It's quite a while ago. And I've been listening for you. You've not been on lately. Is everything all right at your side? You've not been on. I've not heard you on radio. Or we've probably worked, you know, as you know, I'm retired at your side. You've not been on. I've not heard you on radio. Or we've probably worked, you know,

0: it was a nice picture. It was all nice and clean and shiny and that. I've had a few health problems, Bryn. I had another very small stroke in my sleep, and I lost my eyesight in my left eye, so I've only got the one eye that works now. So bit by bit, God's taking the pieces away, Bryn, but we keep soldiering on, mate, don't we? Last time I spoke to you, Bryn, we were talking about your test that you were going for, you know, for your memory, or they were sort of trying to figure out if you had any memory problems or whatever. You're going through a few tests. If you don't mind me asking, Bryn, how did you go on, mate?
1: Yeah, well, to be quite true, just let me turn that down a little bit. It's maybe a bit too high. I've had three scans done over a period of about probably 7 months. Yeah, 7 months. I've had three scans. They've all come back negative. It's not, they don't know what's causing it. So I don't think they know what they're going to do next, whether they're going to cut my head open and have a look to see if there's anything in there. I don't know. So we went to York Hospital, and for the final sort of discussion, and it was an Asian gentleman. I don't mind who it is. It could be Santa Claus for all I care, so long as he gives me some good news. But he did give us good news, but it wasn't... I was expecting something, not expecting something to be wrong, but there's something not right, because, as I say, I can go to a shop and wife will say, oh, pop up town, will you, and get us some bags of tatty and, some onions and a box of cornflakes. I'll come back with bugger all, because I forget when I get there. I have to have a list. I have a list at the side of my bench here. And if I always check the list on the morning. Is that all you want? Is that all you want while you're at work? Yeah, just get that. So I have to have a list now. But the Asian gentleman that saw me last, my wife didn't take to him. And, we're not racist or anything like that, but she didn't take, she wanted to know what's going on. And I said to her, just calm down. She said, this is the third time he's had a scan, and you're not finding anything. You're looking in the wrong place. There's something going on. He's not the same guy, and things like that. She was losing the plot, was my wife. But I just sat there and keep quiet. I don't want to argue with anybody. But so they're going to get in touch again.

0: MTP, he signed out there, Bryn. I don't know if you're still transmitting or whatever, but he signed out and made it back to you.
1: Yeah, I'll have to put my timer on, Water. I'll have to put my timer on, I think. It's because I haven't had a waffle with you for a while. I was sorry to hear you, what you've just been telling me anyway. I hope are you still mobile then? Are you still mobile as in, pottering around the house and, looking at the plants growing in the garden like I do? And, yeah, I'm sorry to hear it. I thought there must be something wrong because

0: not heard you on for a while. And yeah, the old red shed. She's gone to work in it this morning. It never lets us down, I'll tell you. I've got a Kia on the drive, a Kia Sportage with a broken gearbox. So I'm going to trade it in and buy another car. I'm just organising it. I'm not spending no money on it. We've had it, what? I think we've had it 9 years. Yeah, 9 years we bought it brand new. But there's something clicking in the gearbox, and I don't know what it is, and the guy at the garage said he couldn't help me either, so I'll put it back to you.
1: Yeah, no problem, Bryn. I understand that you can't make trading it in, Bryn, yeah. Yeah, it's kind of a little bit confusing, isn't it, with the test results, because there's three tests in total on me, and they all showed the early signs of dementia. It was done at the start of me forgetting things, and I was like trying to explain to you last time, Bryn. It's like I can remember everything from a while back, or a week back, or 2 weeks back, or whatever. But sometimes I can be doing something, and I'll just forget what I was trying to concentrate on, and that. And the worst thing is, Bryn, I get frustrated, and I get paranoid as well, because I'm getting on in years, Bryn, and you retire, and you worked all your life, and then your body starts falling apart, and the saddest bit is I'm not able to drive anymore now, so I feel like I've had my wheels taken off me. But I do potter about. I've got a walking frame, Bryn, and I do potter about, and the missus still drives, so it's not too bad. But it's a bit of a shocker, really. It's a life changing event, Bryn, back to you.
0: M0 KLM returning. Yeah, I agree with you there. It must be life. Well, it is life changing. It's changed my life, and I'm still no nearer to knowing what's going on. To be quite truthful, it started to happen with me, the forgetfulness. It was probably 6 months, five, 6 months before I retired. I did retire early, about 4 weeks, I think. But it was a bit of a shocker, you know. And I only realised there was something wrong because I changed wagons. I went onto an old truck. I think I might have told you before. I had a brand spanking new one, all singing, all dancing, sat nav, everything. It had everything on there, you know. Mirror, there were no mirrors on it. It had cameras all over it. What a lovely piece of kit. But they asked me to, would I come off the vehicle and go on one of the older ones, due to you'll be, you know, going on your pension holiday. I said, yeah, if you want me to do that. Anyway, I swapped over and I went back on one of the old wagons. And when I went out, on the first day that I went out, I knew the place, but I couldn't remember where it was. So I was having to stop, and that went on while I retired. I was having to keep stopping and looking at the blooming, where they are. I mean, obviously, there were thousands of customers. You can't remember them all. But I were having to stop and get my mobile phone out and look, put the sat-nav on my mobile phone. And I thought, there's something not right here. And that's when it all started, really. You know, I did have a scan earlier than that, but they said, you know, we're going to get you in for another scan. So I've had three anyway. They haven't found out yet. They probably haven't found my brain either. Anyway, I've timed out, I'll bet you.
1: M3PVX returning to Bloom with a pause for the cars there. No, you didn't time out, Vinny. You caught it nicely there, mate. Yeah, I remember, I think I was talking to you either on the day or the day after you retired, and you were saying how good the company were with you, you know, the people that bought your presents, and you know, they were genuinely sorry to be losing you as one of their workforces and that, and you know, I do remember that, but the trouble is, I can't remember what I had for my breakfast, or even if it is, I've had some breakfast, yeah. That's the thing, you see. It's just very short term. Very, you know, very. I can get by because what I'll do is I'll get up and I'll go and check the pots and that, and in my breakfast dish has been moved off the draining board, and I've used it, I know them, but I can't remember about my breakfast or not yet. Bryn, back to you.
0: Yeah, it's frustrating, isn't it? It's frustrating. I've noticed, I'm not violent at all, really. I would look after anybody, you know. I would help anybody if they're in a problem, you know, but I'm not violent or anything like that, you know, but sometimes, I'll tell you what, I know it's awful to say this, and I know people will be listening, but I've never fell out with my wife, well, odd argument here, you know, we all argue, don't we, husbands and wives and brothers and sisters, we all have these arguments. But just lately, me and my wife, some days we don't see eye to eye. That's what I would like to say. We don't see eye to eye. And it makes me worse. But I don't, you know, I'm not a violent person or anything like that. I would never do anything to her for shouting at me or something. But it's making her worry, you know, as I am. But you can't do anything about it. You're in their hands, aren't you? But they have said they're going to bring me in and have another scan. So when I said, well, I've had three goes already, I said, you surely must have found something. They said, no, we've not found any signs of anything. I said, oh, is there something in the? Is there something in me head? Or what? He says, oh yeah, it's all there and it's working, but he says, it's just the forgetfulness. He says, that's what your problem is, isn't it? I said, yeah. I mean, I can remember my childhood and everything and all that rest of it, but I probably couldn't remember 3 weeks ago where I went to visit or see people or whatever, you know. I'm terrible. It's just I can't remember things. And it's like a short-termy thing, you know. But it doesn't stop me driving. I mean, I love driving. I'm still capable of driving and everything, you know, and with the little red shed or the other one that's, as I say, has got a gearbox problem. But I only use it for emergency. So I'm going to buy another car, I think. I don't know whether it'll be a Kia. We've had it 7 years, though, that one as well. It's still looking good, but it's no good with a clicking noise in gearbox, is it? Yeah. And how's your daughter doing? Is she keeping well and all the family?
1: M3PVS, I've got it, Bryn. Yeah, I've got it. Yeah, you just turned out, just as you said, I was just harmless, so I

0: got all of that, Bryn. The family's doing well, Bryn. My granddaughter's still in the Royal Navy and loving it. I think you've seen the picture of me on my QRZ. And my daughter is in the army, of course, and I've got two sons in the army. So bit of a military family, really, Bryn. You know, the only two in the family that didn't make the stage to the army was myself and my youngest son. And the reason why I couldn't get in was I was in the cadets, and I joined the TA. And when I went to sign up to join the army, I failed an eye test. I had what's called welder's arc in one of my eyes, because I did a lot of welding. We're always fixing cars and welding that, and I'd got a tick of a flash in one of my eyes, and it damaged it slightly. I should get a pit, Bryn, excuse me a minute. Yeah, I didn't want to time out, Bryn. So I was devastated that I couldn't join the army, but I thought to myself, what can I do? And the only knowledge that I had was I knew a lot about cars and fixing vehicles and all that lot. So I served my apprenticeship with Ford, and I started my own business, and that sort of provided the money to keep my family and to keep us in holidays and food and all that lot. And my youngest son had a similar problem. He was the same as me, but he was born with slight autism, although he'd never tell him he was missing, but he failed the grade for the army, so he became a mechanic as well. In fact, he's a bus mechanic now. He used to be called the diesel mechanic, but they're all electric, these buses now. Bring back to you.
1: M0KLM returning. Yeah. Oh, interesting stuff, that. Yeah. Hey, I'll tell you one thing. My dad was in army, and I never fancied it, me. I never fancied it, but I've got all the photo albums of him. I mean, obviously my dad's passed away when I was a young man, really. What would I have been? I think I was 20, no, I wasn't. I was 19 year old when my dad passed away. He had an heart attack at work. He was a mechanic. He was the foreman of the company. And, he was down the pit working on a truck, and he had an heart attack. Went into hospital. Was in there about 4 days, and then he had another one, and it basically finished him off. So it was a sad time. But it's funny, because I kept all his photo albums, and what a coincidence this is. I looked through all his photo albums. I get them out every now and then, you know, to have a look and see and where he'd been. And he went to Hong Kong and places all over the world, and it was fantastic. And but thing was, I went to live in South Africa for a while, you know, a few years. I think I was there for about 5 years or something like that. And when I came home, I says to my mum, where's my dad's army albums? You haven't thrown them away, have you? She said, no, I've kept them for you. I told you I'd keep them for you. Anyway, I got them all. And do you know what? I looked through them all again, at all the pictures with all his mates in army and all the rest of it. Let me take a pause. M0KLM. Yeah, and I was looking through, and I saw this little. He's probably about 4 inch. The pictures. It was about 4 inch by say 6 inch long, and it was a picture of him with his mates stood in front of one of the High Courts. It's called the High Courts or something like that in Pretoria in South Africa, and him, my dad and his mates were all there. They were on they'd gone from Japan or wherever. He never told me the stories about it, you see. I have to familiarise with what he wrote on the back of the photos in the albums. And he'd put a few lines in anyway. The thing was, I'd not seen that picture and must have missed it. And when I were in South Africa, all my mates, I was going to court because I was getting divorced, actually. That's the reason why I were there. But I says to the lads, will you come with me? We'll have a few beers, you know, afterwards, after we've been to court. And they said, yeah. Anyway, I says, can somebody take a photo in front of the court? And it was like courts and all that, you know, a lot of stuff went on in there, the big building. And anyway, I was looking through when I came home and got all the albums back together again, and I was looking through them a few years ago, and I see this picture of, and I thought, I'm sure I know that place. Anyway, I turned card over off outer album, and it was same building. My dad and all his army mates were stood in front of the Union Buildings, that's what it were called, Union Buildings in Pretoria. And all his army mates were there as well. And I thought, it looks like Union Buildings. Anyway, I got picture out at Union Buildings, and it was spot on, same place. And I thought, I can't believe it that, like, you know, 30 years ago, he stood in the same place where I was. I mean, I couldn't get over it. It just, like, shocked me a little bit, you know, thinking,

0: M3P reaction. I'll just check that. I've got it. It just chimed
1: out. I'll tell
0: out
1: you what, I had tears in my eyes. I had actual tears in my eyes. Back to you.
0: M3P reaction. It just turned out just at the end, but I got your last bit about tears in your eyes. Yeah. Yeah, I think photographs of the family are a wonderful thing, Brim, because sometimes, I mean, I've got a lot of pictures on display, and sometimes I'll get the family albums out, and, oh, I can relive all the memories, and, like I say, they don't do it these days, the younger generation. Like you said, the photos always had a writing on the back of them of what it was, what date it was, and who it was, and that. And I love looking at them. I've got thousands and thousands of family photographs, mainly black and white ones, Brim, but I get so much joy and so much, I can look at a picture and I can travel back in time and remember that place it was taken at and all that sort of stuff, and I really enjoy it, Brim. It is good to relive all the happy times, and we don't want to be old and miserable. We want to be old and jolly, don't we, friend? Because we're here for a short, good time, not a long, hard time. So I try to enjoy life in every possible way, and try not to let things get in the way. But things do. But you just push on, don't you, Brim? You carry on regardless. That was the thing I was trying to think of, yeah. So, Brim, I'm going to have to go, mate. I'm going to have to nip off because I need to get a drink and I just need to check my breakfast dish, because I know that when I have my breakfast, I have to take some medication. So I better go and check out, Brim. But it's been absolutely brilliant catching up with you, Brim, and I hope to catch you again soon, mate. I'll always listen out for your shout out for you about this time of day, but thanks for the cue, so Brim, you take care, mate, and have a good day, mate. 7-3s.
1: M0KLM returning. Yeah, okay, Darren, it's been smashing to catch you as well. It's been a while, but yeah, we take each day as it comes. Obviously, you've got problems. I've got problems. You just have to keep going, don't you? You have to keep going. I must be honest. Hey. 2 years ago, my garage decided to start cracking and breaking up and falling apart because somebody planted a load of conifers at the back of my garage, and the trees were eating the garage, I think. They were sucking all the water out and the garage were cracking. Well, my garage got finished last week. It took them 2 years to replace it, the insurance company. 2 years. To knock a garage, well, they didn't knock it down, they've repaired all the brickwork, they've pinned it and all that. New roof, new door, new window, and it's taken 2 years. I thought, bloody hell, what they're doing with my money? I've paid my money on insurance, what they're doing with my money? I want my garage back. But it took 2 years to get my garage built, and it's all done now, and I'm busy fitting everything back in, all my benches and all that kind of stuff and all that. So that's keeping me busy, so, yeah. Righto, I'll leave it with you. It's great to catch you again. I was starting to worry, you know, because I did keep looking online, see if I could see you online or anything like that, but it doesn't show enough on Echolink. It just shows the node number of the stations. It doesn't give you the call sign on here. On the Echolink app. So, but yeah. I was starting to worry about you. So it's been good today to catch up with you. And I do apologise for anybody else that's probably been listening, but I will apologise now for holding the Hubnet up. So there's probably people waiting to talk. So there we go. So take care, Darren, and always a pleasure to have a chat with you. We'll have to maybe link up some other way on, I don't know, Skype or something like that, I don't know. So we can sit and waffle all day long then, can't we? Anyway, you take care. Give my regards to all the family. And

0: time now.
1: And the PVX saying last words, Bryn. Yeah, he chimed up, but I hope you get some of it. Yeah, it's been a real pleasure to have a chat, and thank you to the UbNet team for allowing us to use the UbNet for a catch-up. And I look forward to doing this again sometime, Bryn, with you. So 7-3s, mate, you take care, and you enjoy every day as every day comes, Bryn. Okay, mate, you take care. Bye for now.
2: Yeah, take care, Darren. Catch you later. And, yeah, listen out for me. I do call for you, but as I say, I shall be still shouting for you. So if you switch it on in the morning sometime, do

0: Great morning, you'll hear me shouting and bawling, so take care. Thank you everybody for waiting. We've not spoke for quite a few months, so we've got it off his chest now, so thank you for the use of UBnet and and the Echo Link app as well. That works well. So yeah, take care. 73s, I'm clear. Thank you for the use of.
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The station that called, you get an inmate, but your audio's a bit quiet. I don't know if you can turn the mic gain up or hold the microphone closer to your mouth, or I don't know, but you're a bit quiet.

Some sort of message. I don't know if I'm allowed to do this, but I've got to do it anyway. I'm monitoring 7.144 on the famous HF bands. I'm in Stoke. So if anybody's playing HF band radio, that's where I'm monitoring. 7.144. Cheers. G8NAI.

0: Here is Kilo 4, Hotel Delta, Kevin, in California. Good morning.
1: Yeah, good morning. My name is Derek, and I'm on the west coast of the UK. Just logged on to HomeNet. Nice to hear from you.
0: Well, very good, Derek. The name here is Kevin in Canyon Country, about 29 miles north of downtown Los Angeles. Just having my first cup before we head out to work. How's things in the UK for you?
1: Yeah, everything's fine. It's dried up a little bit. I haven't been outside yet. I'm just finishing my morning constitution. I've just finished my breakfast, basically. I never rush to get up in the morning now. I'm medically retired. I've got bits and pieces job, but I decided to have a hunt around on the Ulster. It's been a long time since I actually hunted around.

0: older, you know, basically enjoy myself instead of just relying on DMR over.
1: Yeah, copy that, Derek. So it's good to have options. So what did you do before you were retired?
0: I used to be a fitter. Give me a minute, somebody's knocking at my door.

0: This is Golf 1, Golf Delta Bravo. I'm back again. Sorry, sir, I've had a visitor. I'm going to have to close down, over.
1: All right, Derek. We'll catch you next time. Have a great day. 73, K4HD out.
0: Many thanks for coming back to the call, brother, sir. I've got a visitor, so I'll have to go now. G1GDB out.

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1: Mike Zero Oscar Papa Golf, Mike Zero Oscar Papa Golf, looking for a test. Go ahead.
0: Mike Station, looking for a test. You're coming through. Absolutely fine, my friend. So I didn't catch the rest of the call sign. This is Golf Whiskey 4, Sierra Tango Charlie.
1: Golf Whiskey 4, Sierra Echo Charlie. This is Mike Zero Oscar Papa Golf. Mike Zero Oscar Papa Golf. And just getting myself reacquainted with Echolink and the settings on the phone. Just wanting to know how things are working. Now, put it back to you, sir.
0: Golf, Golf Whiskey 4, Sierra Tango Charlie. Yeah, coming through 5 and 9, no problem at all, no packet loss. Yeah, absolutely fine, my friend. Back to you. The name of the send, by the way, is Steve, Sierra Tango Echo, Victor Echo.
1: Mike Sierra Oscar Papa Golf, returning to you. My name, yeah, sorry, is Owain, is Oscar Whiskey Alpha India November. And my normal QTH is Worcestershire. However, I'm on holiday at the moment in the Isle of Wight. And just thought I'd just give some of these little things a go, as I haven't done it for some years. And as it happens, I seem to be getting through, so I'm quite happy with that. And I'm receiving as well. I didn't quite catch a call. I think it's Golf Whiskey 4. Sierra, I didn't quite, I think you said India Charlie, I'm not quite sure. But anyway, put it back to you, sir.
0: Okay, Steve, no problem at all. Well, yeah, you're doing very well there on the Isle of Wight. The call sign at this end is Golf Whiskey 4, Sierra Tango Charlie, STC, Sierra Tango Charlie. And my working conditions here are ID52+, and I'm using an Open Spot 4 Pro. I wonder if you could let me know your working conditions. Back to you.
1: Golf Whiskey 4, Sierra Tango Charlie, Mike Zero Oscar Papa Golf. Yes, Steve, you are coming through. Yes, I can hear you very well. And my working conditions here is, well, it's actually an iPhone. So that's about it, really. So I've just got a few of these digital modes on here, which are pretty much a hangover, if you like, from the old Invico T30. So I've now managed to get every single on the iPhone. Just working my way through them, just getting used to them. But my normal working conditions, I have obviously an ICOM IC737, which is my HF unit. I've had that now for about 35 plus years. That works with Morse code and SSB. And I also have an ICOM ICE2830, I think it is, or 28 something anyway. One of the early D-Star radios, and I've also got a Yaesu something 200, I can't remember what that thing is, but that does obviously system fusion. Got a computer I bought last year, only switched it on a couple of times, but the plan is to get that to work on WireX. So that is pretty much my setup. I'll put it back to you, Steve. M0 OPG returning to Golf 54, Sierra Tango Charlie.
0: Before Sierra Tango Charlie returning. Okay, Owen. Yes, all received there. Very good, very good. Yeah, I've only just recently got into digital voice myself, really. Where we moved to Wales when I retired a couple of years ago, and I can't quite get to the local repeater for VHF, UHF, so I started down the digital voice route and tried different options to get me here. my main HF rig is a Yaesu FTX1, which I also use for Fusion as well, using the HRI software. But also like to operate QRP, portable. So that's kind of my interest really. Yeah, so all good. Okay, well, you're obviously on holiday there in Isle of Wight. I think you said you were on holiday. So I hope the weather's kind to you. It's supposedly good this weekend anyway and into next week. Certainly, I believe the whole of the UK. So hopefully you'll get some good weather. So I won't hold you. I'll hand back to you for the final. And as I say, wish you a good holiday and hope we meet up again some point further down the log, as they say. So I'll say 7-3s for now and hand back to you for the final. Mike 0, OPG, GW4STC.
1: GW4STC, Mike 0, Oscar Papa Golf. Thank you very much for that. So all I'm doing, so just relaxing here in the caravan, and that's about it. My main interest is Morse code. That's what I like. And so that's why the rage is too old. But the rest of the setup is all kind of digitized along the way, somewhere along there. But I just thought, but you know what? I might as well try this because I've got all this stuff on this phone and I never get to use it. I got a couple of little handhelds here, ICE90, which is a very old radio as well. And I got ICE92D, which does D-Star only. So that is pretty much it. Out of interest, where about in Wales are you living? I'll put it back to you.
0: GWTC returning. I'm in North Wales in a place called Cricieth, just on the edge of the Llyn. You probably know it, I think. Are you originally from Wales? I mean, your name would suggest so. Back to you.
1: Very much so. I know Cricieth very well. I come probably about, 24 miles south of Cricieth. That's where I come from originally. I come from a place called Barmouth. And Barmouth is where you have the long wooden bridge and all that kind of stuff. So that's where I am from originally. But obviously I live in Malvern in Worcestershire. My wife and I, we've been here, good 25 years now, and so that is pretty much it. So I can understand why you can't get into repeaters there. I'm not sure what's around there now. There used to be one at one time, because, in the old days, you could go on to the beach in Barmouth and you could access something on the Shin Peninsula there, but I'm not sure what's there now, because I haven't been there for years and years. But, so that's my hometown for you anyway. But other than that, that is pretty much it. But anyway, but thank you very much indeed, anyway, for coming back to me and for confirming pretty much that this thing actually works. So that's a good sign. I wish you all the very best and all the 73s. And now I shall return it to you for your final. So this is Mike 0, Oscar Papa Golf, now sounding clear with Golf Whiskey 4, Sierra Tango Charlie, and I'm putting it back for your final, 73.
0: TC returning for the final. Okay, Owen, yes, very good. Barmouth. I've been to Barmouth a few times. There is a repeater, as I say, not too far from me, but it's the terrain that stops it, and you know what it's like around here with the mountains and so on. I can reach it from my garden using a base antenna, but using the handheld in the house, I've got no chance at all. So that's why I've got the hotspot. But anyway, so lovely speaking to you, and hope to catch you again. Once again, you have a good holiday, and I wish you 7-3s and all the very best. This is GW4STC signing off with M0OPG. I'm going clear.

0: This is Golf Force, the Tango Charlie. The gentleman looking for a radio report. If you'd like to go again.
1: B3BRA from DI4XSF. It is working. They're coming through loud and clear. Can't hold it because I'm at work. I need to get back to work. So 73. And good luck. Hope you get a few contacts.
2: 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I'm very sorry, but I'm not receiving at the moment. I think you said you're at work there, over.

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0: Mike Foxtrot India, I think it was. This is Golf Whiskey 4, Sierra Tango Charlie returning.
1: Golf Whiskey 4, Sierra Tango Charlie, if that's correct. Mike 7, Foxtrot Sierra India. Static Mobile at home here at the moment, over.
0: Golf Sierra Tango Charlie returning. Okay, my friend, the name at this end is Steve. Sierra Tango Echo Victor Echo. QTH is North Wales, Cricketh North Wales. Back to you.
1: Hello, Steve. My name's Keith. Kilo Echo India Tango Hotel. Normally reside Wakefield area, but just on the coast at the moment, square wheeled at Hornsey, just on the very edge of the coast, just seeing if anybody's on foot there. How are you doing, sir? Over.
0: GSTC returning. Yep, doing very well. Yeah, just waiting for it to stop raining. It's a bit wet here today in Wales, and we are due to get some better weather, I believe. What's the WX where you are? Back to you.
1: Pretty good, Steve. We've just had the drizzly rain clear, but we're supposedly on the edge of heatwave, which the BBC have been telling me is on its way. If you're in Wales, it's meant to rain. I think you're excluded from heat waves. Just the rain gets warmer. But it's nice to have some decent sunshine on the coast. It is sunshine at the moment. Hopefully it's going to get a lot hotter within the next day or two. Back to you, Steve.
0: Yeah, Roger. Yeah, and correct on the weather in Wales here. Yeah, are you on holiday there? That I wonder. Is that why you're at the course, back to you?
1: Back 7 FSI returning. We've got a caravan on the coast over here quite often. It's a very quiet area for radio. This repeater's just a little bit up the coast in Bridlington. And allows access to HubNet, which is excellent. Otherwise, I generally use a node from the caravan to do various nets. Very quiet, though, on the actual radio side. There is a club in

0: there, but it's very quiet. You know, if you're just listening on 145 500, you don't get a lot of traffic at all. Maybe a call every few days or so. Back to you.
1: Yeah, roger that. I think it seems to be the case for a lot of repeaters these days, unfortunately. Yeah, my working conditions here, an ID 52 plus, and I'm using OpenSpot 4 Pro. So just sat at my kitchen table at the moment. I can't hit the repeater for using the handheld from my QTH due to the terrain. But yeah, that's my working conditions. Back to you.

0: 7 returning. Yeah, Steve, copy that. RC95 this side, rest of it. It's a bit of a solid radio at 25 watts, and it's just a quarter wave antenna on the roof. I went for the quarter wave because it doesn't clang anything, no low barriers bother it. It's literally just half a metre long. It's perfect, really, for a car. And it gets out quite well as well, you know, 40 miles or so from flat terrain, so it does very well. I think you can't beat 2 metres in a car. It's very useful for that. I've actually got the same radio back in the house. It's a solid little thing. Maybe not as sensitive as like an ICOM or a Yaesu, but you know, generally with the range of communications you do, it works pretty well. Back to you, Steve.
1: GWC returning. Yeah, well, it's working for you. No problem at all. I've got an Anytone 2m77s in the car. Sounds a similar setup, really, a quarter wave antenna. Because I can't get into the local repeaters when I'm out in the car, and also obviously a little bit of simplex. But there's not a lot of traffic around here either. Which I think is the norm these days, isn't it? Most people seem to be going on to Fusion, D-Star and so on, which is fair enough, I must admit. The audio quality is somewhat better as well in a lot of situations, but there you go. I think, yeah, it's just the way the world's going, I think, isn't it, Patty?
0: FSI returning. Yeah, and you have to embrace it. I mean, what attracted me to this hobby, I think I've been licensed about 2 years now, was you could do the test online. You didn't have to go to a club or anything just to take the test. And the radios were much, much cheaper than I imagined. You know, the first radio I got was a £5 Baupack. And through an external antenna, that's still a pretty decent radio. You know, we're talking 6-7 watts or so, but really did the job. Can I ask you a question there, Steve? You said you were in North Wales. Whereabouts in North Wales are you? And you don't sound Welsh, if you don't mind me saying. Have you moved in there, over?
1: GW4ST. Just a point on the little Baofeng. Yeah, I've got one of those somewhere. They're great little radios, no problem with them at all. And yeah, you can get out on the air very, you know, cheaply, if you like, these days, if you wish. And so you can spend a fortune or you can spend a few pounds. But either way, as long as you get you on the air, that's the main thing. No problem with the accent there. You're certainly not a Welsh accent. We moved to Wales 2 years ago when I retired, and we were a place called Crickieth, just on the edge of the Llyn Peninsula between Pwllheli and Porth Madoc, if you know the area. We lived in Warwickshire, in the Midlands, for 30-odd years. We moved from the northeast of England originally, a place called Darlington. We moved from there back in the early mid-90s to the Midlands and then over to the Wales here. So, yeah, if there's a twang in the accent, it's a northern one. Back to you.
0: Yeah, copy all that, Steve. But it's a lovely place to retire to, Wales. I envy you having retired. Well done. Enjoy yourself. I think having radio as a hobby when you've retired is a perfect match. I think it's excellent. I'm a few years off retirement, yeah. I'm not due to retire till 67, so I've got 4 years to go. I don't know how I'll manage that, though. Over back to you.
1: The behavior, right? Time soon goes by, doesn't it? But yes, we consider ourselves very lucky being able to retire to Wales here. It is a very nice part of the country. And just about getting used to putting the W into my call sign. Back to you.
0: Right, 7 FSI side returning. Anyway, great to talk to you, Steve. Just going to throw around some of the local bands now, see if I can get anybody, but thank you for the conversation. I'm literally square wheeled just waiting for the wife to finish at the hairdresser's, so that's quite a long task. I thought I'd alleviate boredom. Nice to talk to you, nice to talk to anybody really in the world. Hope you have a good day, sir. 7-3 to yourself.
1: GW4 returning for the final with Mike 7SFI. Yep, no problem at all. Keith, very nice to speak to you today. Enjoyed the conversation and hope to catch you further down the log. You have a nice time at the course there on holiday and in your caravan, and hope to catch you again. This is GW4STC 73's, my friend.

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1: GWTC, yes, I'm here. Sheridan Cats, the call sign.
0: Sorry, M7NIY, Virginia. I just come back on the end of the conversation. I just wanted to say, Steve, what fantastic audio that radio is you've got. I mean, I'm relatively new to the game. I'm this way for information, Steve. An ICOM IC705, and it's going through terminal mode, which basically, it's no RF. It's the doing the work for me. But your incoming audio is absolutely, I've never heard anything like it. That is superb audio, mate. Back to you.
1: Why, this is GW4STC. Well, thank you very much. Appreciate the audio report there. So you're in terminal mode on 705. Is that linked to the ICOM app, I wonder? Back to you.
0: No, what it is, Steve, it's terminal mode. It's obviously going back to the... It's going to the D-Star, the HubNet repeater, I believe. I'm getting in that way, if that makes any sense.
1: Yeah, Roger K, so you're using RF to get into the repeater. Right, okay. I'm using an ID52 plus handheld, but I'm using, rather than terminal mode and so on, I'm using an RF, a Shark RF Open Spot 4 Pro, so using a little bit of RF just to go from the radio into the Open Spot, half a watt, but that's then obviously linking to the internet back to you.
0: Yeah, oh mate, that's another thing I was getting messed with. I don't know if I told you the operator name, by the way. I do apologise. It's Martin. Operator Martin. That's another thing I was getting mentioned, Steve. I've actually just bought one, albeit not the Open Spot 4. I've just managed to drop on a second-hand one, actually. Dark Open Spot 3. So I'm looking forward to that coming and obviously setting that up. But there's actually no RF at all coming from this. If I go onto my multi-channel now and press it filters no RF. However they do it, I don't know. It's very good how they do it. The signal is just going direct to my router, and then it's doing all the heavy lifting, if you like, for me, sending it direct to wherever the default net repeater is, and then that's obviously sending it to various reflectors, this, that, and the other, or all over wherever, I suppose. But there's no. I could actually basically unplug the antenna, Steve, and still carry on talking to you. There is no RF going from the radio at all. Don't ask me how they do it, but it seems to work. Back to you.
1: Before Sierra Tango Charlie, calling Mike 7NIY. I'm not sure if you can hear me, Martin. You're breaking up quite a bit there on the last over, so I didn't quite catch everything you said there, but I wonder if you're still there. Back to you.

0: Yeah, Stim 7NIY returning trying. You got me now, Steve?
1: It's GW4SPC returning. Yeah, you're breaking up a little bit, Martin. Bit of packet loss there, so I'm not quite sure whether it's you or me or what's or just the gremlin in the system. Back to you.
0: Yeah, I've had this happen before, so it could be the packet loss, as you're saying. I'm not sure if you're taking me at the minute, but I was just saying, if you can hear me, mate, there's no RF whatsoever coming from the radio. I don't know how to do it. I could actually disconnect the antenna, and it will still transmit and do its thing via the internet down to the D-Star UpNet reflector, sorry, QSL.
1: Roger, Martin, yeah, so you're in terminal mode, I take it.
0: QS terminal mode, mate, yes, roger, terminal mode.
1: Yeah, I can do the same with the ID52, so yeah, it's Bluetooth, presumably, to connected to, did you say you were connected to a hotspot, back to you?
0: At the moment, I'm just purchasing a Shark Open Spot 3, mate. I'm just waiting for it to come. It hasn't come at the moment. It's been straight from, no RF power at all from my radio. I believe it's been straight to the router, and then the internet's doing the heavy lifting for me, if you like.
1: Roger, okay. Yeah, good. Very good. Well, enjoy the Open Spot 4, Open Spot 3 when it arrives. I must admit, I'm very impressed with the Open Spot 4 that I got. I've not had it that long. I've had it a month or so, and but very easy to set up, very intuitive, and it seems to work. Seems to work very well. So and once you, you clearly understand all the D-Star settings on your radio. Once you understand them, you can flick through the different reflectors from your radio. It works well, actually.
0: Yeah, 100% received. I'm looking forward to it, Steve, actually, I really am. That was going to be my next question, actually, mate, are they easy to set up, but you've just answered that one for me. Hopefully, I shouldn't have much of an issue. Anyway, I'll disappear, Steve. I just want to compliment you on that audio. That audio sounds fantastic. It really does. I wish you best 7-3, mate. You enjoy the rest of your day. And many, many thanks for returning to me call, Steve.
1: 7-7-I-Y, GW4STC returning for the final. No, it's been my pleasure, Martin. Nice to meet you today. And I wish you 7-3s and hope to catch you again further down the log. This is GW4STC going back to standby.
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0: says 8 Quebec 7 Fox Tango. 8 Quebec 7 Fox Tango. Listening for any calls?
1: Yeah, Golf 8 something Tango there. Mexico 8 Papa Radio Yankee. How's your receive?
0: Yeah, correction on the call. Number 8, Quebec 7, Foxtrot Tango. 8Q7FT, over.
1: 8Q7FT, Mexico 8, Papa Radio Yankee. First time using this type of system there. Just wonder how you receive. Roger?
0: Yeah. Seems fine. Audio's okay. There's no packet dropouts or anything. So whatever you're using to access the network's working a treat. From AQ7FT, and I apologise, it's a bit windy here.
1: Yeah, AQ7FT from M8PRY. Yeah, okay. Yeah, I'm just I'm using RF going into the Portsmouth All-Star repeater. So I'm using RF out of the radio. I'm not coming through the computer. So I configured the radio this morning. I heard a couple of gentlemen talking on it, and I couldn't work out where they were coming from, and then I realised it was All-Star. So I configured the radio, and I hope it's well. So yeah, I'm actually down in Bognor Regis. Bognor's Regis, right on the old south coast there. Yeah, just testing this out, really. Just wondered where you were there. AQ7FT from M8PRY.
0: You're doing well to get into the Portsmouth repeater from here. James Martin, the location is the islands of the Maldives. In where India is. Just come down a little bit. That's where I'm currently located. And if you're next to a computer, you can always have a look at aprs.fi/ and then the call sign, and that will give you my pinpoint location as I'm currently broadcasting my coordinates on APRS as well. Now back to you from 8Q7FT.
1: Okay, you are, when you're at home, you're a G7. FTN, is that right? I think it came up on the All-Star. Oh, sorry, on Hubnet. I've managed just to load Hubnet on the computer as well, got their website up, and it came up with your UK call sign. Okay, yeah, no worries. Oh, Maldives, very nice. Very nice indeed. Yeah, so, yeah, we're coming through, obviously, through the internet to you there. Well, I wonder which... are you broadcasting directly out? Oh, you must be, yeah, because you're coming through the Hubnet. You're not going through a repeater. You're coming straight out of the internet, aren't you? Yeah, I'm going via repeater down at Portsmouth there. So, and then it's going off through the secret bit of wire over to you there in the Maldives. Very, very nice indeed. Are you on holiday or are you now living out there? M8PRY to 8Q7FT.
0: No, we're here on a holiday. Fly back at the weekend. Mine and the wife's annual pilgrimage out here. Yeah, it will come up with my UK call sign. Fortunately, the people at Echolink wouldn't allow me to register this call sign for some strange odd reason, which was very odd. I mean, the guy that runs Peanut was absolutely fine about it, and funnily enough, Icom were okay about it for D-Star, but for some reason, Echolink, who are a little bit of a law unto themselves, said no, and no matter how much I protested, they wouldn't register this call sign, which is very, very odd. And then they just cut communications with me, basically saying it's a free system, deal with it, which I thought was quite rude, but hey, it is what it is. So yeah, not using any RF here, Just the mobile phone into the local, well, I suppose the country's 5G mobile phone network is extremely well connected, the Maldives is. I mean, really well connected via microwave links and undersea cables, and there's a very extensive 5G mobile network, which for an island nation is pretty good stuff, really. And then just going on to GB3HN, which is up in the north of England. Back to you, from AQ7FT.
1: AQ7FT. Well, they seem to have something right out there, more than we can do here, because we can't even get a 5G signal properly here. So they've obviously mastered it. Maybe they're using satellites, perhaps, there. I don't know. Geostationary satellites there that gives them the 5G, perhaps. I don't know. Like people like Starlink and people like that, perhaps they use that sort of system. Our 5G here is a little wanting sometimes. Got 4G okay, but 5G comes in every now and again. So I think for those chain of islands there, if they've got 5G, they've done very, very well. And I'm sorry, I didn't catch your name. The operator name this way is Mark. Mike Alpha Romeo Kilo. Mark, I didn't. You might have told me, but I may have not written that down. So, but yeah, I mean, I suppose your WX is pretty good there at this time of year. I'm not sure. WX here is okay. It's okay, but I think we're sitting around at 17 degrees today, 17. But it looks like we're going into some toasty weather here in the UK through the weekend and next week. Could hit up to 30 degrees C, which is very, very nice. So I'll be able to top me tan up before I go out to Menorca. We're off to Menorca for a week next week. And at least I could top me tan up before I get there. But I wonder what the WX like where you are. I'm not sure what the time is where you are either. But anyway, 8Q7FT from M8PRY.
0: AQ7FT returning. Hopefully there's not too much wind noise. Might even hear the wind crashing in the background, Mark. Possibly. Name's Martin, by the way. The thing is, it's wet monsoon here now, so the weather's not as potentially as good as it could be. Wet monsoon runs from May till maybe around November time. It's just, as the name suggests, just gets a little bit more rainy. The temperature throughout the year never changes, really. It's constant day and night. It may vary between 28 and 32 degrees, and that's day and night temperatures, and it never changes all year. It's the same. However, there's a very stiff breeze today coming in from the, from the northwest. The sky's not too bad. There's a lot of very heavy storm clouds around. We've seen a bit of a downpour, tropical downpour this morning. Ooh, it was a big wave. But it's not too bad. It's because the temperature is always high. It doesn't matter whether it's rainy or windy or cloudy or sunny. It's nice. And the temperature of the Indian Ocean is like a warm bath. It's truly wonderful, Mark. But yeah, it's not been the best of days today. Let me say the monsoon has started. I prefer this time of year. I find the weather more dynamic. And the most important thing is the damn side chicken to come out here during wet monsoon as well. Back to you, mate, from AQ7FT Maldives.
1: Yeah, AQ7FT, Martin there from M8PRY. Yeah, okay, we've done quite a lot of the Caribbean islands and stuff like that, but where you are is one of the places we were thinking of.

0: pretty pricey, isn't it? Pretty pricey in their what they call their high season. But I got a special birthday coming up next year, my 60th. And it was either there or Hawaii. We haven't quite decided yet. So are you on one of the huts? Are you on one of the huts out in the water? I just wondered. I had some friends that were there a couple of years ago, and they were on huts on water. They weren't out in the sea, I don't think. They were on like a little inlet, I believe. They said it was amazing, absolutely amazing. I'm not sure what else they have there. We looked at, I think there was a couple of hotels or villas. They're all like spotted villas around the area there. We looked at them, but they said we should get onto the ones with the platform with the hut at the end, or a cabin or whatever you want to call it. I wonder whether you was on one of those, Martin. Back to you.
1: No, we have stayed in water villas before, a few years ago. They are, probably one of your most expensive types of room. But the novelty for us kind of wore off after 2 weeks. They're nice, but we like the beach. We like to wander up and down the beach. If you are, again, as I say, if you are next to a computer, Mark, if you look at the QRZ page for this call sign, there's a picture of, I think I put a picture of the beach where I'm stood now on there, which gives you a bit of an idea. So we're in a beach villa, is the name. There are different types. There's some that have little plunge pools in front of them. But we're in a beach villa, which is, I'm stood with my feet in the Indian Ocean, and if I turn around and look up the beach and back into the island, I can see the villa tucked away underneath the trees, under the palm trees. It's truly wonderful. It's one thing that you can't do here, Mark, is take a bad photo, believe it or not. You can point your camera anywhere and it always looks all right. But I would definitely try it if you've not done the Indian Ocean before or flown over east. It's much, much different than the Caribbean, I feel. I've done the Caribbean a couple of times, done Cuba and St. Lucia. We prefer coming over east, to be honest with you. We like the solitude, Mark. We're not people's. We're quite antisocial. And I'm stood here now on this beach, and there's literally me and one other person right up the top end of it. It's been like that for the last hour. I haven't seen a soul. It's wonderful. Back to you, Mark. 8Q7FT.
0: 8Q7FT from M8VRY. Yep, I'm on your QRZ.com now, and I presume that may be your good lady there walking down the beach there on the Maldives there. I see where you are now. Yep, you got a little marker there where you are. And I can tap on APRS as well, so I could have a look exactly where you are there. Yeah, it looks very nice. Very nice indeed. Yeah, we did Cuba, Mexico, Aruba, St. Lucia. Blimey. And a couple of others out there that I can't remember. That was a few years ago now. That was before COVID. Aruba we really did like. That was one of the islands we liked. It's owned by the Belgians. And we really, really, really enjoyed that. But unfortunately, they literally had a massive, great storm 2 weeks before we left. And unfortunately, it eroded most of the sand away from the front. And they had heavy, heavy lorries there piling the sand back along the beaches. So unfortunately, the beach wasn't quite as good as it should have been. Looking at the picture, the aerial view picture, it looks very, very nice indeed. Very nice indeed. And how did you get out to the Maldives? Do you get a boat out from somewhere? Do they fly into the Maldives? Oh, I haven't even looked at that, to be honest with you. But I presume you get a plane out, do you? Do you take it to a main airport and then they send you out on a small plane, or do you go out on a boat there? I think, if I remember rightly, you go out on a boat, but I might be wrong there. Yeah, I wonder if you could let me know that, Martin. Back to you.
1: Thank you, 7FT, returning. There's a lot of moving parts, Mark, to be honest. We flew out of Manchester to Doha in Qatar, which is a little bit tricky at the minute, considering Mr. Trump's adventures. There are other ways to get here. You can fly direct from Heathrow with BA. It's very expensive, however. Virgin also fly direct to the Maldives, but again, expensive, and they only fly on season. Turkish Airlines get you out here via Istanbul, and then obviously you've got your Gulf carriers, Emirates, Etihad, Gulf Air, and our favourites, Qatar. So I did have to get special insurance for the transit in Qatar because of the FCO device, and also other insurance to cover us because you're travelling against a dice, they tend to invalidate that bit of the insurance where you send it. So into Doha, and then Doha to Malé, which is about 4.5 hours. Once you get into Malé, it's a quick jump in a minibus round to the seaplane terminal. And then it's a big wave again. And then it's a 45-minute seaplane flight to the island in little Twin Otters. The seat about 15. That's an experience, trust me. And then obviously when we come home at the weekend, it'll be the exact reverse. So there's a lot of moving parts. Like I say, you can go direct if you want to, but you will pay that premium. We like to transit through the Middle East. It's something we've done for a number of years. It's just nice to break the flight up. And we love Qatar Airways as well, Mark. Now back to you. Thank you, 7FT.
0: AQ7FT from MAPRY. Yeah, okay. Well, you've answered my question there then without me going in and even looking any further. That will be a no-no for us then, I'm afraid. My wife's disabled. I know you can go direct, and that's probably what we looked at, and we found that quite expensive going direct. It sounds like you've done that route many times by the sound of it, and it's something that breaks things up. So I think it might be Hawaii, because we can fly straight into Hawaii from the UK. So as my wife's disabled, it's a little easier for me to manage. So every time I go on holiday, I have to make sure that the beach has access down to the hotel or the villa has access down. Although she can walk, but she has a wheel aid to help her walk. She's got MS. So I have to be very careful on the hotels we go to, all the apartments. So that's pretty good. Okay, Martin. Sorry, someone's just come up on 350, on 2 meters. Sorry, they're mine. Okay, thanks for the call. I'll log you as the call. That's very interesting. I can't believe I've done Malta on my first transmission on Hubnet, which is amazing, really. It's amazing. So I really appreciate it, Martin. Well, you have a good holiday. I can't remember if you said how long you're in for, so I don't know if you've just arrived or been there for a certain amount of time. But whatever's left, Martin, you enjoy yourself and have a good time. It sounds like you're going to anyway, without me even saying that. But anyway, 73's to you. Oh, actually, on your site, isn't it? Sorry, I've just noticed on your site. Oh, so you've got a couple of days left then, Martin. Couple of days left. Will you enjoy your last couple of days there then? And I'll say 73's to you. And thank you very much for the contact. Really appreciate that, and good chatting to you. 8Q7FT from MAPRY. wishing you 73s and you've had a smashing holiday.

0: Yeah, cheers, Mark. Thanks very much. Yeah, it's amazing, isn't it, this network? Yeah. Connecting the world. Sit in your house with a little bow thing and work the world. Who would have thought that a few years ago, eh? It's mad, isn't it? Yes, fly back on Saturday. Get back into the UK Sunday. Cheers, Mark. Take care. Have a lovely day. And maybe work you next time when I'm back in Blighty, should we say. This is 8Q7FT in the Maldives. I'll listen briefly before QRT. Cheers, buddy. Take care, mate.
1: Yeah, all the best to you, Martin. Bye-bye.

0: Station checking for access there. You've got Mike 8, Delta Charlie Echo. Yeah, you're making it in to the network, no problem at all. Back to you again, M8DCE.
1: I'm Mike 8, Delta Charlie Echo, Golf Zero Lima, Charlie Charlie, okay. Name here is Howard, QTH is in Somerset. And yeah, cheers for that, letting me know. I'm just using a Bluetooth microphone, just checking it out, make sure it all works for going on a motorcycle or on a motorbike. So the microphone I'm using is part of my motorcycle intercom in the crash helmet. Also using an FD5, and that's going straight up to a collinear in my loft at the moment. And yeah, cheers for letting me know that. Back round to you, Mike 8, Delta Charlie Echo, Golf Zero Lima, Charlie Charlie.
0: Yeah, Mike 8, Delta Charlie Echo returning. Yeah, absolutely fine there. You're certainly making it in. There is background noise, but sometimes with those Bluetooth links, that can be the case. I'm not quite sure how you're making it in via the FT5, but the audio is perfectly understandable, so yeah, not really a problem. But it sort of, you know, gives you an idea of what's what. And don't forget, of course, you can always go onto the HubNet site there and play this little bit back again, so that you can see what it sounds like come for yourself. But as I say, the audio perfectly understandable. I'm not having any difficulty at all at this end. Mike 8, Delta Charlie Echo, Dave near Portsmouth.
1: Charlie, okay there, Dave. Yeah, I will do that. I shall look on the site and listen to the recording just to hear what I sound like. Yeah, I'm coming through, I think it's the Mike Bravo 7 ISS gateway, which is in Street, just near Glastonbury. So that's what I'm, how I'm coming in. I've also got YZX on the computer, so I could quite easily use that. But anyway, yeah, cheers for that, and thanks for letting me know, and everything's okay. I'm having a bit of a trouble with this because it keeps on dropping out every 10 minutes or so. So if I disappear, you'll know the reason why. I'm still yet to fathom out why it's doing that. Anyway, 73, so you take care there, Dave. Enjoy the weather. Mike 8, Delta Charlie Echo, Golf Zero, Lima, Charlie, Charlie.
0: Yeah, mate, DCE returning for a final. Yeah, absolutely fine. No problem at all. Yeah, it could well be you're a fair distance from the repeater, and it's not the Bluetooth that's actually causing the background noise. But you'll make a judgment on that when you listen to the playback of it. But I've never had much success with Bluetooth, I must admit. It's one of those things I'll put aside for a rainy day. And some people seem to do very well with it, but as I say, the various concoctions that I've tried have never worked totally satisfactorily. But I'm sure that it'll improve over time, or my understanding of it will improve, one of the two. Anyway, glorious sunny day down here, obviously same where you are, and looking forward to a nice sunny weekend as well with the temperatures increasing. Might actually be able to take my winter shirt off and get back into short sleeves, which will be brilliant. Anyway, enjoy the rest of the day there. Pleasure to make short contact with you, and we'll look forward to working you a bit further down the log. With that, I wish you best, 73s, M8 DCE, going clear, but continuing to monitor. Cheers and beers.

0: DCH, is RCC with a final.
1: Yeah, we were deliberating whether or not to take the winter duvet off and put the summer one on. Yeah, I think we've promised a heat wave. Anyway, 73 is your debut, take care.
2: Yeah, we'll copy there, I know what you mean. M8DCE, clear. M8DCE, clear.

0: Yeah, Victor Kilo 4, Hotel Golf, I think that was. You've got Mike 8, Delta Charlie Echo. Dave on the south coast of the UK, just inland from Portsmouth. Yeah, you're certainly making it into the system, and your audio is very good to me. Back to you again, M8DCE.
1: Yeah, Roger, Dave. Thanks very much for picking up the call. You're cracking audio here. My location is the city of Brisbane on the east coast of Australia. And I'm sitting here pinging a signal into my node here on at the other end of the house, mate. And having a good listen to you guys, reading the mail. As I said, great signal from you this evening here. We're about, we had a maximum of 20 degrees centigrade during the day, and it looks like we're going to be heading for around about 14 degrees C in the evening. And thanks very much for coming back. Mike 8, Delta Charlie Echo, Victor Kilo 4, Hotel Golf. Over.
0: Yeah, M8DCE returning. Yeah, that's absolutely great. Just pulled your QRZ page up there. That's a cracking picture there. It's the sort of thing that we like to see. Makes me green with envy. Mind you, it's pretty good here today. We've got a nice sunny day and temperatures actually coming up quite nicely. It has been a bit on the cold side, but we're in for almost a mini heat wave this weekend, if the weathermen to be believed. So keep your fingers crossed that they are. But yeah, it's a very idyllic photo you've got on your QRZ page there. But yeah, you're doing well coming in there. The, as I say, audio is very good. Many thanks for my report as well. Appreciate that. Coming in on All-Star, just using a little Quanshang UK5 UV or whatever they are. Got a couple of them kicking about, but they do quite a nice job on analog. So that's the setup at this end. But it must be quite late where you are, probably early hours of the morning or something like that. I'm just trying to think, what are we about, 2:15 here in the afternoon? Probably is, be interested to know that. Back comes to you again, M8DCE.

0: Talk Group. Roger, Dave. I'm using the same here. A UV5R. It's actually one of the 25th anniversary models. Unbelievable! They sold so many of these models over the years. Wonderful. And just using a Shari node here. This is my portable system that I've just plugged into to keep tabs on to make sure that it percolates for when we do travel. Thank you very much again. Great to exchange reports with you. And your audio is just cracking. So hopefully mine is as good as yours. Thanks again, mate. Nice to make the acquaintance. Mike 8, Delta Charlie Echo, VK4HG. Thanks again. Bye-bye.
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2: Final, yeah, that's absolutely fine. I did miss the first, just the first part of your last over there. That could well be down to my internet. Sometimes you get a little bit of a glitch on it, or somebody else might be streaming something off of it. So that's I'll take the blame for that one.

So yeah, your audio is absolutely fine. I'll be quite happy with that. So no difficulties at all there. Okay, pleasure to work with you for the first time, and I'll listen out for you again, when, especially if you're working portable, and catch up and see what you're up to when you're out and about there. With that, I wish you best 73s, and look forward to working you further down the log. This is M8DCE going clear, but continuing to monitor.

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1: Roger, Dave. Thank you very much. Put you in the log. I'm trying to manage a new logbook here. All the best. You have a wonderful day. Yes, yeah, the local time here is 11:16 p.m. And I'll probably head off to bed shortly. But I'm retired, so I don't have to worry about what time I go to bed. Okay, the mobile, I've got you. Golf Zero, Alpha Queen Alpha. G'day. This is Victor Kilo 4 Hotel Golf, City of Brisbane, East Coast, Australia. Go ahead, over.
0: Alpha Queen Alpha returning. Just checking out a new mobile station that's just running 5 watts, hence the stroke. The all staff for Peter down south of the Mendips. I'm on top of the Mendips. My

Yeah, G0 Alpha Queen Alpha. Here is Victor Kilo 4 Hotel Golf. I got the first part of your transmission. You might want to move back to that location again, but the first part of transmission held the repeater. I'll listen again. Victor Kilo 4 Hotel Golf.

0: BK5 Charlie Fox Whiskey. G'day, BK4HT.
1: Yeah, VK4HG, VK5CFW, how are things down your neck of the woods?
0: G'day, operator name is Ivor, India, Victor, Alpha. And it's been absolutely splendid this time of the year. It's been cooler and the humidity's dropped right off. We're pretty happy with that here in Brisbane. I'm just using a Baofeng UV5 RV and just testing that, throwing that into the local All-Star node here at the other end of the house. Over.
1: Yeah, no worries there, Ivor. So the name this way is Carl, Charlie, Alpha, Romeo, Lima. Perry, currently 11 degrees, and yes, I've used my own node, which is about 2 feet away from me, and I'm using a QYT 8900D there, over.
0: Yeah, g'day, Carl. I'll tell you a cracking signal from you. The audio is very audible, and Q5 here. Yeah, we've had a very temperate day here in Brisbane, sort of maximum 20, 21 degrees and low humidity. It's been absolutely wonderful. I don't know how I could dial this up all year round. Normally it's hot and humid here, but at this time of year it's been very... very easy going, and I mowed the lawn this afternoon and didn't raise a sweat. So how's the WX down in Port Pirie, over?
1: Yeah, no worries there, mate. Yeah, I've got you very Q5, no problems at all, very clear. And like I said, I'm using a VK4 NGA node that he makes, and that's what I'm using on the QYT. So yeah, definitely doing a Q5 to me there, over.
0: Yes, well, I've got one of those, Carl, and I've had it for about 2 or 3 years, and it just runs 24/7. And I actually switched it off the other day, because we're doing some moving around here, and I'm using a Shari node now, which is kind of like a motherboard that sort of plugs into the Raspberry Pi 4 with a couple of USB ports. It's a bit more clunky, but the NGA design has been absolutely rock solid, and a very good copy from your location. Well, thanks again for the short contact. Much appreciated. Trying to run a digital log here. Got to stick you in the logbook. I'm not sure for what it's worth, but I'm using this VK port log thing, but we'll try and see what happens. So I still haven't started doing any HF portable work where I've been logging on this logbook. But anyway, all right, mate. Thanks again. Great contact. Over.
1: Yeah, VK4HG, VK5CFW. No worries, like I said, the same this way, mate. Very loud and clear. It's great making contact with you. I don't normally get on All-Star very often. I'm normally on DMR or Peanut. So there you go, making clear into Port Pirie. So I'll say 73 for now, and thanks very much for the contact, mate. VK4HG, VK5CFW, go clear and monitoring HubNet.
0: Yeah, 73, Carl. Nice to make the contact. We might see you around. I'm also on DMR as well, if you're there. Cheers. VK4 Hotel Golf. I'll be clear.
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1: VK5 CFW. Do you want to come back slowly with your call sign there, if you don't mind? Over.
0: Yeah, Mike 9, Mike Delta Lima. Good afternoon. Well, good afternoon here anyway. Personal is Mike. Mike 9, Mike Delta Lima.
1: Yeah, Mike 9, Delta Lima, Victor Kilo 5, Charlie Foxtrot Whiskey, yes. You're making it into Port Pirie here, loud and clear, my friend. Over.
0: Thank you for coming back to me. I'm situated just north of Portsmouth, on the south coast. VK5, CFW, M9, MDL.
1: Problem there. Like I said, I'm in Port Pirie. Port Pirie is about 220 kilometres north of Adelaide, South Australia. And like I said, you're coming in here Q9. Like I said, I'm using a All-Star Nova Raspberry Pi 4B with a Shari hat, and you're making it clear into here. Over.
0: M9 MDL returning. Yep, you're coming into the into your node nice and clear. I'm situated about 3 miles from GP3OP Oscar Papa, and summer has come here at last. We've got a beautiful day here. It's about 24 degrees, and I'm sitting on Portsdown Hill with a few more of my amateur radio friends, and we're just enjoying the sun for once. VK5 CFW M9 MDL.
1: Yeah, M9 MDL, VK5 CFW. No worries, mate. Yes, it's great making different contact with people from different. Well, I don't normally come on All Star. I normally do DMR and Peanut, but occasionally I like to come on here when I've got when things are a bit quiet or a bit noisy on All Star. Over.
0: M9 MDL returning. Yeah, well. You're the first Australian contact on here I've made. Got you down in the book, and I'll hope to hear from you again. I'm going to get back to my friends because we're enjoying the summer, having a chit chat about radios, and just enjoying the afternoon here. So I'll say 73 for now. So can you go ahead with your personal again?
1: No worries there, mate. Yeah, the person this way is Carl, Charlie Alpha Romeo Lima. Over.
0: Yep, I got that, Carl. Thank you for that. And anyway, 73's for now, and hopefully catch you on here again very soon. From Mike 9, Mike Delta Lima, now off and clear.
1: And Mike 9, Mike Delta Lima, Victor Kilo 5, Charlie Foxtrot, we're returning. No worries, mate. Like I said, I don't get on All Star as often as I'd like. Work keeps me on the road a bit, but never mind. And we'll say 73 for now. Keep it safe, my friend.

0: That's a station that just called BK5CFW. If you'd like to come back a bit slower with your call sign, if you don't mind, I'm a bit hard of hearing, so if you don't mind, come back a bit slower there, over.
1: Yeah, roger on that one. It's a Mike 7 Kilo Bravo Foxtrot. Roger.
0: Yeah, M7 KBF BK5CFW. Got that one, mate. Not a problem. Like I said, you're the same as the other station I was talking to. You're coming in Q5 into Port Pirie. Over.
1: Yeah, roger on that one. It's a nice clear signal up here into the UK. I'm based about 10 miles north of Windsor, on the southeast of the UK. The name here is Alistair, Alpha Lima, India Sierra, Tango Alpha, India Romeo.
0: Yeah, no problem there. Well, I don't normally get on All Star. I'm normally on Peanut or DMR, but I normally talk to a friend that I normally talk to regularly at night on Peanut in Reading there. Over.
1: Roger on that one. It's just up the road from here. Just a quick 10-15 minute jaunt up the motorway. So very clear into here. I'm running probably over the top, actually. It's a Yaesu 857D from my shack into an All-Star node that's situated in the house that I built off a Pi 4, which seems to work quite well. But I guess the radio's a bit over the top, but there you go. Back to you.
0: Yeah, no problems there, Alistair. I'm actually running a All-Star node, which is basically a Shiari hat on top of a Raspberry Pi 4B. I'm running that on I'm running a QYT KT 8900D at the moment. There, over.
1: Yeah, roger on that one. This is always on in the background, so I'm always monitoring. I heard you chatting away. I got fed up on the 20 metres. It's completely dead at this end. And even FT8's very slow today, so I thought I'd just have a jump on a quick chat. It's about, the sun's going down a little bit down. It's a bit over cloudy now. But we're around about 22 degrees centigrade here. Been a fine day, and it's going to get warmer over the next few days, so looking forward to that.
0: Yeah, no problem. It's, what are we at, 11 degrees Celsius, and it's currently 4 minutes past 11 p.m. Here on a Friday night. There, over.
1: Well, that sounds to me like that's beer time, or has been a beer time. I'll cut it off and let you get to your bed. It's been nice making the contact down with you, and maybe we'll catch up later on down the log. Can you just give me again on your call sign? Because I just missed the back end of your call sign.

0: Yeah, no problem, mate. The call sign this way is Victor Kilo 5 Charlie Foxtrot Whiskey. Over.
1: Roger on that one. Got it this time. I missed out the whiskey on the end. All right, nice to contact you, and I'm going to go clear of it back onto the monitoring. Have a nice evening.
0: Yeah, M7KVF, VK5, CFW. No worries, Alistair. You usually have a good night. Well, it'll be daytime for you. But, yeah, I'm going to hang around a little bit longer and do a bit more monitoring. So I'll say 73, mate. And keep us safe. Cheers.
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1: BK5 CFW, Archie, I didn't quite get your calls. I got the M7 and the PZ part, but I didn't get the other one. So if you don't want to come back a bit slower and repeat your call sign, it's a bit harder hearing. So if you don't mind, come back a bit slower, if you don't mind. Over.
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1: Yeah, Mike 7, Papa X-Ray Zulu, Victor Kilo 5, Charlie Foxtrot Whiskey returning. Sorry, got it that time. It's like I said, coming in Q5 into Port Pirie, over.
0: BK5 CFW M7 PXZ. Thank you, my friend. Yeah, your Q5, beautiful signal, really strong signal. I'm testing out a new antenna, just using a flower pot antenna made by BK2ZOI. Really nice dual band antenna for 2 meters and 70 cm. So yeah, just giving it a try, hitting a node about 12 miles away, my friend. Over.

0: 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Doros, Jack, I'm got my own node here. Like I said, it's a Surrey hat on a Raspberry Pi 4B, made by a local guy, well, a Queensland guy that makes them over here. And I'm using a QIT KT8900D, 2 meter 70 centimeter there, over.
1: 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Roger, my friend. Yeah, it's working beautiful, my friend. It's working really well for you. I need to get myself a node. As I said, I'm hitting the one about 12 miles away from me at the moment with a flowerpot antenna. And the flowerpot antenna is inside the attic. It's not outside, unfortunately. But yeah, I've got a clear line of sight from my roof line to the node, so it's not too bad in the attic, but it could be better outside, of course. But yeah, saw you making loads of contacts. I won't go through the weather and stuff. You probably know it's a very nice day here today. But yeah, I just saw you, heard you talking and thought I'd hop on and make a contact, my friend. Over.
0: No problem there. Like I said, it's 11 degrees here and overcast with a little bit of rain earlier in the evening. Like I said, I don't get on as often as I'd like. I spend a lot more time in the truck. I drive road trains down here, so I get on here as often as I can. And, yeah, like I said, this seems to be doing the job, so I'm quite happy with it. We don't have an all-star node in this area, so hence I've got my own. The closest node to me is about 300 kilometres away, so there you go. Over.

0: to that, my friend. Yeah, the weather's it's getting better. It's getting better, definitely. We've got a week of about 30 degrees, I think, coming up. So that should be really good. It's about time. It's been awful in the UK. It's been windy and rainy since the beginning of the year so far. But yeah, again, your setup is working really well, my friend. I need to get myself a node. I've got two Raspberry Pis. One's running ADS-B feeder, just tracking aeroplanes. And then another one I'm not really using at the moment, but I might repurpose it for something like that. I think those Motorola, those old Motorola radios work quite well with nodes, but I need to look more into it because I'm not too clued up on it. Over.
1: Yeah, it's not a problem there. Like I said, I've got the QYT 8900D. That's the tri-band. It does a good job. It's one of those cheap Chinese things, but it seems to do the job. And, yeah. So there you go. I won't hold it up long. It's great making contact with you there, Jack. You keep it safe, my friend, and I'll say 73 for now. M7PXZ, BK5CFW, going back to monitoring.
0: BK5CFW, M7PXZ, yeah, good to make contact with you, my friend. Heard you on here, so I thought might as well give it a shot. But yeah, 73, all the best, going clear.

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0: G0 Charlie Delta X-ray, yeah, from Golf 4 Tango Foxtrot. That loud and clear, good audio.
1: Yeah, okay, the station didn't get the prefix, but Tango Foxtrot. As I said, didn't get that. I think you spoke before, as you keyed up, and it just didn't get through the system. But anyway, thank you for the report. You're also a very nice clear-cut signal coming into the hubnet. G0 Charlie Delta X-ray, QSL.
0: G0 Charlie Delta X-ray. This is Golf 4 Tango Foxtrot Foxtrot. Okay, many thanks. His name is Peter, located down on the south coast near Weymouth. But no, so you're obviously making an excellent connection there. G4TFF.
1: Yeah, okay, Peter. Thank you very much for the radio report from down there on the south coast. I do know a couple of stations down there. Lindsay, you probably know her. And also Mark, who's just changed his call sign to M9LEG. Know them two quite well. Nice to work you down there on the south coast. I'm up in County Durham, Peter, and you're coming through nice through the internet. 7-3 for now. And thanks for the radio report, G0CDX.
0: G0CDX, Golf 4 Tango, Fox. Okay. Yeah, yes, I know Mark and Lindsay very well. Lindsay lives in the Weymouth. I'm just a few miles out of Weymouth, in the village of Broadmain. Lindsay's just over the other side of the hill, and Mark's a bit further over, nearer to Poole. Okay. Nice to speak to you. Catch you later. Golf 4 Tango Foxtrot Foxtrot.
1: Cheers, Peter. Have a very nice afternoon and weekend. G0 CDX.
2: 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Have you got a heat wave yet, Paul? I wonder. Go ahead.
1: Good afternoon, Kev. I've managed to sort out that I'm getting audio in. Just really need a radio report now, but 40 metres is pretty quiet at the moment, so I don't expect to hear anything, so I'm just monitoring. But we're off out around about just after 4, that quarter past 4. I don't think I'm going to get a radio report, but we've been out today for a coffee, as you know, and I've been back about an hour. I did a little job to do, a little soldering job to do in the van, which I've done. We've just been pottering around. I've just got in the shack, and everything seems to be all right, Kev. we'll see if I manage to make a contact, mate. But as I said, looking at my waterfall, there's not much activity on 40 metres. Back to you, G0 CDX.
2: DG4SKN, okay, Paul. Yeah, I'm not, I haven't got any radios on HF-wise at the moment anyway. I'm just on a bit of a tidy up here. I tell you what, though, it's got really, really warm now. Anyway, I want a cuckoo clock. I'll put it back to you quick, Paul. I don't want to put everybody through that and I get done for the copyright on the tune. Maybe we can try it either later on or tomorrow or something, Paul. Back to you, DG4SKN.
1: Yeah, okay, G0CDX. We're having a... we're not doing anything this weekend. It's going to be really nice. Apart from needing to get the grass cut and clean the van outside, I want to do the roof as well, get the solar panel cleaned up. apart from all of that, we're just going to have a quiet weekend, mate. Quite looking forward to a quiet weekend with decent weather. Maybe spend a bit of time sitting in the garden if it's nice. We've already decided a roast dinner for Sunday, Kev. We're going for roast chicken. We both like chicken, and it's quite a cheap meal, isn't it? Roast chicken, Sunday roast with nice roast potatoes and all the trimmings, mate, with a bit of gravy. So what you been up to today? Have you done anything, or have you just been tidying up? I should be getting my strings today. I've got an appointment with the doctor as well for the thumb problem. So hopefully I can get that sorted out, or it's the end of my guitaring career, and I should be putting guitars up for sale, Kev, which I don't want to do. Back to you, G0CDX.
2: G4S Ken. Okay, Paul, no, I don't think you'll ever give up the guitar, will you? Well, you can take up the kazoo then, or the comb or something. No, you'll be all right. You've got to fight through the pain barrier, whatever it is. I've played for a while. I'm,

0: since I got back. Maybe I've got a gig, I think, in a couple of weeks, some Summerfest thing we've got to do, but so I better start playing, otherwise I'll probably collapse after about half an hour. Yeah, I've just been doing some tidying up here. I decided to tidy out one of my drawers. It's full up with cables, but they were all sort of intertwined with each other, so I thought I'd pull them all out. It virtually came out all in one big bundle, but I've gradually got them sorted out now. Yeah, looking forward to the weekend as well. We're going to have a mini heat wave, I think, and probably going to go up the RC flying field on Saturday for a while, have a play up there. But someone, when I was monitoring, when I was doing some work here, somebody was saying that 20 meters is pretty rubbish as well, so perhaps it's pretty general, Paul. But as I say, I'm really turning anything on today. Okay, I'll leave you with it. Now I've spoken to you, I've got to go and finish the ginger biscuits off. I've got about three left, so that'll be it then. And there'll be an order in for ginger biscuits to Amazon. Have a good evening. If I don't speak to you later, G0CDXDG4SKN.
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2: Yeah, okay, Kev, I don't know, the other Kev's just called in there, G6ZDP, I don't know if he wants to talk to you or both of us or me, so hang around until I'll let Kevin have an over, see what he's got to say. But yeah, I'll give up those ginger biscuits, mate, you'll end up a fat porker like me. Yeah, stay away from me, mate. Yeah, nice to hear you, Kev. If I don't catch up with you, I might catch you in the morning. Speak to you soon, mate. Best 7-3 for now. I'm going to just pass it straight over to Kev, the other Kev, and just hang around to see what he's got to say. G6ZDP, G0CDX in the group. Afternoon, Kevin.
1: ZDP picking it up. Yeah, good afternoon, Paul. Good afternoon to you, Kevin. It was Kevin I really wanted to give me a radio report. And that's nothing against you, Paul. It's just that Kevin heard me the other day on my new radio. And I put a different fist mic on it. I can't remember if I tested it with you, Kevin, without the fish mic or with the fish mic. But cut a long story short, one of my other fish microphones, which I use with my Quashank, the audio coming into it, it rattled it like anything. But I got a different fish microphone now, a TYT microphone plugged onto this BJ-8300H. So, Kevin, what does the audio sound like now from you, from when you heard it the other day, if you can remember? Back to you, DG4SKN, G6ZDP.
0: DG4SKN, yeah, very good afternoon to you, Kev. And, yeah, I mean, how long ago was that? I do remember, though, what it sounded like. And to be honest, sort of volume-wise, it's okay. Sort of on a par with Paul. But there's definitely something going on there, and I can't really put my finger on it. It's almost like some sort of modulation thing going on, almost like some sort of phasing effect, like a phaser. I'll tell you what it reminds me of. If I speak... Not that I would use it on vocals, but if I was in the studio and I put the vocal through a phaser or something like... It's not really chorus, it's more like a sort of phaser, flangey sound. You're perfectly readable, but there's something definitely not not right with it. And that's all I can say, Kev. It's got this sort of... the audio is sort of crammed into a few different frequencies. It's almost as if it's the frequencies are changing as you're speaking. That's how I would describe it. But perfectly readable, but not as good as I've heard you in the past by any stretch of the imagination, Kev. What do you think, Paul, about Kev's audio? Go ahead.
2: 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Let me pass it back to Kevin, and then I'll have a listen. I was just looking at something else on my laptop. Over to you, Kev, G0CDX.
1: G6ZDP, picking out. Right, okay. Yeah, I understand what you're saying, Kevin, but it's a bit difficult. I tried it on Parrot after I spoke to you, and Ever and I listened to it, and the audio said, on Parrot, your audio is perfect. And then we actually listened to what I was saying to Parrot, and I looked at Ever and I said, what do you think? She said, well, it sounds quite nice to me. She said, yeah, it sounds perfectly A-okay. Yeah, she said it sounds perfect, nothing other than that. I haven't tried it on the listen back, I must admit, but I don't know. Right, that's a long enough over. I'll put it over to you, Paul. G0CDX, G6ZDP.
2: Yeah, okay, Kev, G0CDX in the group. Do you know what? I can't really tell that it's that bad, or I'm not getting exactly what Kevin's saying. Sounds all right to me, mate. It doesn't sound BBC quality, but who does? You know, we're on amateur radio, but it sounds all right. I can hear, understand everything you're saying. Audio levels seem pretty good, so. No, I've got to sort of, in a way, disagree with Kevin. I'm not hearing what he's saying. But, you know, don't know. Bit of a weird one, really. Back to you, Kev, G6NDP, G0CDX in the group.
0: DG4SKN, okay, yeah, Paul.
1: Okay.
0: No, I'm not saying I'm not saying the audio's bad or anything like that. And I can read you perfectly okay, Kev.
1: Again.
0: But when I first heard it, I think I said, oh, definitely sounds
1: it's a bit difficult when
0: not
1: you,
0: as
1: I mean,
0: good
1: the best
0: to me
1: really
0: as what I've heard you on other radio. That's just something there. I can hear something. But there again, like Paul says, it's radio, isn't it? And all these little radios sound different anyway. I'm sure they do.
1: 100%. Yeah, again.
0: But I can just hear something.
1: Right, Kevin,
0: something
1: back
0: there.
1: To you, and I'm on the
0: and I can't put my finger on what it is, but I'm not saying your audio is bad. And most people would say your audio is okay. If you hadn't have asked what your audio was like, Kev, I probably wouldn't have even commented on it, to be honest. But just I'm sort of relating it to how I've heard you in the past. Just very slight. It's almost like some sort of just a little bit muffled, and almost as if those frequencies just aren't there that were before on your previous radio. That's how I'm hearing it anyway. Okay, guys, I'm going to go because I've got 3 ginger biscuits waiting, and I'm definitely needing them, and also a cup of tea. So I'm not sure it goes tonight. It goes to you, Kev, doesn't it? G6NDP in the group, DG4SKN. I listened around once, but probably won't come back. Go ahead, Kev.
1: G6NDP, I'm turning. Yeah, I think I must have doubled with Paul. I don't know. But anyway, all right, I'll let you eat your ginger biscuits. Blimey, I haven't had a ginger biscuit for years. No, I live on them. I live on drinking chocolate. That's what I have all day long. Don't have anything else. Might eat something in the evening. But I've lost a lot more weight. Very, very thin at the moment. All right, Kevin, I'll let you eat your ginger biscuits, get away. But thanks for the radio report. And I'll quickly pass. Very, very thin at the moment. All right, Kevin, I'll let you eat your ginger biscuits, get away, but thanks for the radio.

0: but you both doubled with each other, and you hung up first, Kev, but I could hear both of you talking, and you hung up first, and then Kevin carried on, Kevin in Germany, and then yeah, he passed it back to you, so perfect double. But there you go, it is what it is. But as I said, don't sound too bad to me, Kev. I wouldn't worry too much about it, unless you start getting people saying, oh, that sounds crap. I can't hear it. 7-3 to you both. Good to hear you both this afternoon, and I'll catch up with you guys soon. I'm going out shortly anyway, going Nando's. I've been to Nando's for at least 3 months, so quite looking forward to Nando's. 7-3 for now, guys. I'll leave it with G6ZDP. 7-3 G0 CDX. Enjoy the ginger biscuits, Kevin.
1: G6ZDP, returning for a final. Okay, Paul, enjoy your Nando's or whatever it is. It sounds like, can't remember now. Yeah, I know of it, but I don't think I've ever been to Nando's. Can't remember. There is another one, like a Subway. I think it's Subway I went to years and years ago. All right, enjoy yourself. Have something to eat on me, and enjoy your ginger biscuits, Kev. 7-3 G6 SDP. Thankfully used up net. 7-3 all. I'm gone.

0: Yeah, I hope so. I've just done a spectrum analyzer snapshot of your conversations there. I've posted it in the DX group. So anybody who can get to that DX group on messing, whatever it's called, I need some explanations on it. GHAI.
1: G8NAI, G63ZDP. To be honest, Jay, I didn't understand a word of that. You were completely broken up. And in fact, I was looking at this YXS, or whatever they call it, this morning on Google. And it's Yaesu, isn't it? It's part of Yaesu, as I understand it. But I couldn't make out a word you were saying. You were really broken up. Back to you, JG6ZDP.
0: I wonder why that is then. I'm copying everybody at the moment myself on the mic a bit. I think you're supposed to. Talking to the side of the microphone. Is that any better, Kev?
1: Well, it was better, but obviously I know you're digital, but it was a lot better, yeah, a lot better. I've got every word back to you.
0: Okay, Kevin. Right, well, I recently purchased this handheld spectrum analyzer, see. It's quite an interesting thing, mainly though for airband. Well, I just thought I'd try it on my node, you see. So, the sensitivity is 144.9 megatrons. And, what have I set up now? You have to set up the reference level, which is like the signal noise floor level, and also the scale per division. But I'm spanning, I think, it's 100 kcs, right? And there's like 10 divisions on the screen. I reckon 10 kcs per division, I think. Right. So in the center frequency,

0: like it's the one division either side, you see. So I would have thought that's plus and minus 10 kcs. Typically not on Messenger, if you're on Facebook, you could join the DX group then. So Paul and Kev will be able to see the snapshot. But the bandwidth, hang on, is set at 1 kcs. And that's what I'm not understanding. So I'm looking at the scope diagram, but it doesn't really mean much to me. So I was just wondering if there's somebody who knows what they're on about. So I posted it in the Messenger group. So if you want to join it, Kev, you'd have to be on Facebook, I think. Add you as a freckle waffle waffle back to you.
1: Jeez, he said deeply, returning. I sort of got the gist of what you're trying to say. So you said you got a centre frequency, but the divisions are 10 kilohertz either side of the centre frequency. But I think you said that they're 1 kilohertz from what you're reading, or vice versa. The settings either side of the centre frequency is 1 kilohertz, but you're getting them at 10 kilohertz either side of the centre frequency. I think that's what you're trying to say. I sort of lost the plot a bit, because I was trying to work out, why are you on YSX now? Why are you not sort of straight on the analogue like we all are? I do find it a little bit difficult to read when you drop out. When you drop out, I find it a little bit difficult to read. When you do come back in, you're a bit garbled to me. And what radio is it? Is it an FD-300 or 320 or 340? It's something I was reading about on Google on this YSX back here.
0: The rig I'm using at the moment, I'm in Sea Soperland on the FDM300. Smashing rig. I really do like it that much more too. The other one is in the back cave, and that is my YSX node. So I'm working from this one into that one. Right, and on this spectrum analyzer, the span of set is 100 kcs. So that is, I think it's 50 kcs by the side, isn't it? So like each division is 10 kcs, I think. And I'm looking at the screen now of my transmission. It's hunky-dory, but I don't understand it, because it says the bandwidth is 1 kc, you see. And that's what's confusing me a bit. What I'm seeing is the signal goes down, slopes down, 10 kcs either side of the frequency. And I think I did see one time way to seven with, but I don't know, I think it's doing it automatically. But it's just interesting. It's a bit like, the audio spectrum analyzer that RPG did. They're only different because it's RF. Just, a new toy to play with, isn't it?
1: Yeah, it's a new toy to play with. But I was just a bit confused. But I understand what you're trying to say now. But without having a look at a picture of it or a video of it or anything on Facebook or FaceAche, then I'd understand it a bit more. But you're saying 1 kilocycle. So I understand what you're saying. Yeah, I do. But I'd like a picture tells a story, and that is, to me, if I can see a picture or a video or something, then I'll understand it a bit more. But when you explain things to me, Jay, you drop out a bit, and then you come back in again, a little bit garbled, and then you come in pretty normally, if you know what I mean. But it is difficult to understand and picture exactly how your setup is running. You said something the other day to me about running through the TV. And that is the bit that I got a bit stuck with. Back to you, JG6ZDP.
0: Hey, can I talk a bit more? Yeah, I don't know what, because it's perfect on my nose. So, whether it's something to do with the wires X-Link to hold me, I really don't know. I'll have to look into that. It's a shame. I mean, I can use Echo Link. I've got no analog means. I haven't got an analog hotspot or whatever, node, anymore. I do likewise, it's quite versatile, but, you know, it's not very good if it's not working right, is it? So, I think I'll be able to email you, they send me drunk. So I'll email you the image, and then you'll understand to me, but you didn't consider it, you know, you've got an image to look at. So I'll leave it at that, and I won't hog the hognet anymore. I'll try and send you the image of this display. It's a smashing piece of gear, you know. It's a multimeter. It's a telescope. It's a spectrum analyzer, so, you know, as you get older, you've got to buy all these toys before you pop your clogs, haven't you? You know, something to play with, so you can't say, well, I wish I'd have bought that when you're dead, can you? Over.
1: G6SDP, you're returning. No, you're right there, Jay, you can't. Unless they've got a radio amateur shop up in, well, wherever you end up in heaven, they might well have. No one knows. If they have, then I've got a lot of stuff to take with me. Because ever since, when you go, everything's going down the dump. And I said, boy, there's a lot of money in here, love. She said, I don't care. She said, what good is it to me? I said, well, you can sell it. She said, I wouldn't know what to sell. She said to me, it's all rubbish. I think she was just trying to wind me up. But, send me a video or a clip or some pictures or information on it, Jay. But make sure you've got my email correct. I'm not on Hotmail anymore. Well, I am, but it's difficult to log into it. I'm on a Yahoo. So make sure you've got my right email address, Jay. All right, I'm going to disappear because I've been on here quite a while. And I've been repairing R2-D2, my model, or my radio-controlled unit. He died on me, so I've been repairing him. Back to you, Jay, for a final. G6ZDP.
0: Have you ever thought about that, actually? I say heaven. You've got to drive a radio amateur shop, hasn't it, or something? You have free amateur radio gear up there in the heaven. Who knows? It's very mysterious, all very mysterious, Jasper. Okay. Yahoo, you bothers me. I've got a Hotmail account. Oh, what's that? Is it Clarinet or something? As well. Loads of them. But my main one is Gmail, I think, now. I've been known fast for my website, but I tend to use Gmail, it's quite good. Okay, I'll see if I can send you the image.

0: and the old perusal. And then be a bit easier, won't it? But it's you know, fascinating, of course. I thought it'd be a bit more sort of bit more information on this analyzer, though. But at least it shows it's working. I should do the notes in the same blooming room. Cheers, Kev. Catch you a bit further down. And if Paul or Kev are listening, I'll be on Messenger in a minute. GHNAI.
1: G6ADP for a funnel. Okay, Jay. Yeah, I look forward to receiving it. And Yahoo have now changed their rules and regulations. You can have so many gigabytes of email, and if your inbox is full up, it's greater than what you're allowed to have. You don't receive any more emails. So I have to go into Yahoo and delete emails. I get quite a lot. I have to delete some of them, because if I don't delete them, then I won't receive any until I delete the inbox. Bit stupid, but they charge you now. They're charging you if you go over, I think, 15 gigabytes. I'm not 100% sure. 7-3, thanks for the use of Bubnet, gentlemen. And I'll catch you further down the lock, Jay. G6NDP gone.
0: Quick one. I was going to go into one with these then, but I won't. I'll leave that for another date. I was just thinking, though, if you know I'm on QRZ, if you check my email out there and just send me a message saying, hey, up, duck, and then I can reply to you there, can't I? If all that fails. But I'll try and send you the email anyway. But like I say, that's a thought, if you just go on QRZ, send me a message from there, and then I'll know, won't I? Cheers, Kev. Anyway, thanks for your time. GHNAI.
1: Catch you later. G6DP.
2: Just a quick one, Kev, this is DG4SKN. We've got a couple of things in common there. I've got a very old Yahoo account, and yeah, the email thing, I had to delete loads of mine as well. A bit of a cheat, really, because I've had that account for ages and ages and ages. And also, Sylvia's threatened to chuck all my stuff away when I kick the bucket as well, so... Yeah, I know how that feels, Kev. I won't hold it anyway, just thought I'd put that one in. 7-3 both, DG4SKN. Back to you, Kev, if you've got any more comments, go ahead.
1: G6DP returning. Yeah, it must be something to do with the name that we've been given. And, yeah, everything. I think to that, well... Well, you probably know that 3 years ago, they gave me 2 years, and I actually reached 70. I didn't think I would, but that's another story, as you know, with all my problems. But I said to Heather, he said the other day when it was my birthday, she said, well, you made it to 70, darling. So I said, what if I haven't? I said, what are you going to do with all this stuff I've got? She said, it's going down the tip. And I said, no, sell it. She said, I ain't selling it. Just go down the tip. Anyway, on that note, I'm going. And the Yahoo thing, yeah, did annoy me a bit, but there you go. Yeah, must be something to do with our name. 7-3, catch you later. G6NDP.
2: DG4SKN for the final. Okay, Kev, well, we're about the same age, aren't we? So, I tell you what, if I kick the bucket before you, you can have an RC helicopter, and if vice versa, you can let me have your Star Wars RC stuff. I think Paul's gonna have a left-handed guitar off me, but we're all about the same age, aren't we? What a lottery life is. 73 DG4SKN is for another cup of tea. 73.
1: Yeah, roger on that one. Yeah, we are about the same age, I must admit. I mean, you're probably a year older, 2 years older, I'm not quite sure. I just turned 70, but they didn't think I'd make it till 70. But I'm still here. Well, I must be. I'm not in heaven talking, as Jay said. 73, I'm gone.
2: Cheers, Kev.

0: 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I've got a G6 NDP assault nailed up too. 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
1: 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I'm definitely going, Jay. I've got a bath run. I need to have it, otherwise the water will go cold. 7-3, I'm gone.
0: I'm trying to have a messenger in a bit of lurking. I'll try and send this to Kev, if he's famous at Yahoo. Yeah, clear.

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G0WRT. And if you're monitoring Hubnet, Paul, G4YQW Portables calling you. I'm standing by.

0: Mike 6, Judy at Yankee Papa, Tetra ID 234370. Just wondered if anyone could give me a radio check over.
1: Yeah, and Jimmy. But what about this office?
0: The Lord's breaking up over.
1: Yeah, sorry, Felicia. Your audio is hot. That's a good signal, then, but how can me talking, eh? I think your audience was a bit too hot. But no problem. But it's only a short over.

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So I'll go back to standby.

No, I'm trying to see. You're not making it. Just getting noise. No audio. No voice anyway. GHNAI. Stand by.

Just checking, getting in. 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THNIR, just checking.

Okay, I'll see an MAPRY in Bognor Regis. I'm not hearing you, but if you're hearing me, start transmitting after ID key. I think your name is Mark, and the name is Paul at the home.

0: It's a day. 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It's raining. 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You got much planned for your evening? I'm supposed to have a rehearsal. But I'm not sure whether I'm going to go. So I've been working late most nights this week. And that's a I feel like I need a night off. Back to you.
1: Hello, Steve. Yeah, I could do with it. Taking the day off. Too damn busy at the moment. Yeah, well, I started off with the clerk of the council, Dave, his mate of mine, and he couldn't get his battery gone flat in his motorhome. He has it stored a few miles away in a safe storage place. So he's not keeping it charged. His solar panel keeps his leisure battery charged, but not his engine battery. So I went out there the other day trying to jumpstart it. Well, the thing is, the thing was so flat that it was sucking all the energy out of the... So we tried his car, still don't have it. So we decided to get a new one. Well, bloody hell, it's 214 quid it's cost him. I could have got it cheaper, but it would have had to have been delivered. He's going away to Scotland with his son tomorrow. So we had to get it done. So he got a battery yesterday. I took the seat. You've got to take the seat off, the driver's seat off, to get at it. So I took the battery out yesterday. And anyway, went back this morning and put it back in. Got the van going. Thing is, they have to be coded into the ECU now, because it's a stop-start battery. It's one of the reasons it's so expensive. So that was the start of the day, Steve. Go.
0: Yeah, it's about the same price. I think my battery for my car was a bit more expensive than that. Stop start, pick and coded. Well, I had an old BMW, 2002, something like that, I don't know. And I changed the battery in that and didn't realise that you had to tell the ECU you put a new battery in, and after a few months of driving it around, it took the alternator out because the alternator was trying to send too much current to the battery. The alternator died. So I think that someone on the computer senses the battery power, and as it's getting older, starts pushing more power to it. And yeah, so that stuff I didn't realise. Learned the hard way with that. You'll have to get like a suitcase solar panel or something, stick it on his roof and connect it directly to the battery if he's going to leave his van in storage for long periods of time. Tony, back to you.
1: Yeah, I don't know about that. Well, some kind of a solar panel set up. But, I mean, he can't be getting on the roof. He'd need a ladder every time to do it, you know. So he can't be putting it on the roof. So we'd have to set something up by the side of the van or in front of the van. Well, you know, it'll go walkabout, won't it? I know it's a secure compound and there are cameras, well, I suppose, you know, but something needs to be done, because it's happened to him before when he's had to replace the battery. Yeah, you're right. That's exactly what happens. The smart alternator starts banging more current at it because it's, you know, because the other battery has been going downhill. And I can overcharge it. Now, some of the systems will learn over a period of time. They'll learn, you know, what the battery is. There are other things you can try, and I did try them, where you turn ignition on, you flash the headlamp flasher five times and press the brake pedal three times, and these signals send a code to the ECU telling it that it's got a new battery on it. Well, I tried that a couple of times. But the battery light on the dash is supposed to flash three times if it's accepted it. Well, it didn't flash. So I gather that particular one, it's a transit mark, eh? So I run my scanner on it, and I didn't see anything on there about a battery. Couldn't get any fault code, so didn't see any. So what I've told him to do is when he gets it in for service, is ask him if they'll code it for him. I don't think he's far off a service. Ask him if they'll code it in for him. Well, that's that. So then I've been trying to get the node that Peter built me years ago. I think the radio's failed in it. It's gone deaf. I have to be stood right over it with the radio, press the PTT, and then it'll respond and work. Otherwise, it won't. So, the node, I'll just take a K angle. The node I'm on now, the Wi-Fi doesn't work on it. I've got a dongle in it, and I can't get the thing to see the dongle. I've tried. I've been messing about with it this morning, using PuTTY to get into it. I can't get it to work, so I've put it in the van, but I've run an Ethernet cable to it from my router that's stuck to the roof. So I'm running it. That's what I'm running on now. It's out there on the yard in the van. So I've had that to do as well, Steve. Over.
0: Sounds like you've been busy. It's working well, you're sounding good, no problem at all. Quite a few things to comment on there. I think you could put the solar panel in the window if his car's facing south. I know a few people that do that. And I have a machine for reading the car. I spent about 800 quid on it, and it will do that. It will recode the battery, it will recode blind spot detection and all of that. So if it gets desperate, you can borrow that and recode it. I bought it when I was having problems with the blind spot stuff on this car. I was just getting on my nerves, and I just kept recalibrating it. But what else was there? Oh yeah, you said that your radio's gone deaf. That's weird, isn't it, that's happened? I wonder what's caused that. Although I'm actually pretty old now. You'd have to strip down a radio yourself. So is it an old Bofang 888? Send that to you.
1: Yeah, he suggested that they could put one in the window. I don't know whether it's south-facing or what, to be honest. Probably not, thinking about it. Anyway, that's up for... I said I will liaise with him because he doesn't know anything about it, actually. So I'll help him out with it. It's an old boat. It's a boat thing in there. I've got a boat thing and another one that I built. Well, it works, but not properly. It will work eventually. What I could do with doing is bloody getting that one going. I've got picked it up now, but the radio in that is different to the radio. The circuit board is different to the one in the one that Peter built. Or else I'd swap the blooming radios over, but I don't know whether the wiring will be the same, you see. And I don't want to mess about like that. No, anyway, that RPG node is so neat and tidy. Frightened to death of touching it. It's a bit of a problem. This it's a Raspberry Pi 3B Plus that's in the other node, and the Wi-Fi. WL0 not active. Wideland 0 not active. And the dongle that's in there, it's just not coming up. I do a configuration check using the terminal, and it's just not reporting it at all. So I couldn't waste any more time on it, so I decided to put the other one in the van. Actually, quite neatly, because with the router I bought about a month ago, I got very nice flat Ethernet cable with it, and it's just nicely long enough to come from the roof through the skylight in the shower room, and done a little bit of grinding away of a little plastic and brought it through and out of the shower room along the skylight in the shower room, and done a little bit of grinding away of a little plastic and brought it through.

0: 20 metres long, it's all rolled up, but they are pretty convenient, aren't they? Mowing the lawn, you've obviously got better weather there than here. Now, it's warm, but it is raining in Liverpool at the moment. It's not lawn mowing weather at all. And okay on the different radio setup and the dongle. Let's see if you can get it. They're quite cheap, aren't they, those dongles, those Wi-Fi dongles. See if you can get a cheap one online and swap it over, see if that makes any difference back to you.
1: I have got another one, and I have it in my laptop because the internal Wi-Fi adapter stopped working in that years ago, so I have one in that, and I tried that, and it now doesn't work. I'm not having it. I'll get to the bottom of it. It needs, it's probably got no drivers in there for it, and I don't know what it is. If I could get it to report, you can, well, I forget the command, but your IP config or something, I don't know. It'll report everything that's connected to everything about the computer, about the Raspberry Pi. And then there, in the USB section, it should report maybe, you know, if it's a Realtek or something like that with the chipset serial numbers and stuff, and then you can go looking for drivers. Then it's a bit of a complicated setup to load the drivers. So to be honest with you, I can't be bothered. Just forget it. I've done it now. That cable I've got it's not that long. It's only about, I don't know, metre and a half, 2 metres, something like that. So, but it's done the job, actually. Done the job very well. So that's the one I'm running on now. So that's me good to go with a node in me van. I have got a couple of hotspots, but I sooner use digital. So, but I could take one of them with me as a backup. In other news, another job I did, I've took the blood bike back. I've had the new blood bike here for a couple of weeks. I've been putting miles on it, and I got 5,500 miles on it. So I took it back to the lad that was keeping it long term till it got waiting for his getting his first service at 600 mile, and it can go on duty. So I've had the task of running it in a bit and getting some miles on it. Anyway, by the time it gets to the workshop, it'll have done about 570, which is close enough to the 600. So that's the other job I've had this afternoon, over.
0: Well, I didn't know you had got a new blood bike. I don't know anything about motorbikes. You could tell me about it, but I don't know what it is. I'm assuming it's been fun to drive, to put those 500 miles on it.
1: Oh, yeah. Yeah, I don't have to pay for the petrol. yeah, it's a Yamaha Tracer 09 GT. It's a 900cc three-cylinder. Quite a heavy bugger it is, actually. It's fully liveried up, of course. It's ready to go into service, apart from, you see, there's no point in us putting it into service, and then it'll soon run up 600 miles, and it's off again to go for its first service. So that's why we generally put some miles, you know, put the mileage on it, get it serviced, then it's gone. And it's in there until 6,000 miles then. So yeah, that's what I've been doing. Ian, he's the custodian of it at the moment, so I took it off him. I left my bike there. Took it off him, and I've done, you know, been using it, knocking it about for a bit. And of course, it's gone back there now, so it'll stay there till it's due to go for its service, and it'll go, and then that'll be it. So I've got my own little bike back now, my little Suzuki. Back to you.
0: M0HOY. To do these blood bikes, I'm not sure whether you do lots of long distance stuff on them or they're just local. Do they get a lot of miles put on them very quickly, or is it you know, like lots of shorter journeys, and so they don't build them up so much? Back to you.

0: Yeah, we'd run the mileage up on them. A couple of years, they'll go with about 50,000 miles on them. Yeah, they do get the mileage racked up on them. And yeah, servicing costs quite a lot of money because what these engines, when they get to a certain service, they have to have the valves done. The valves reshimmed. Well, that can be a £700-800 service. That. So it'd be quite, it can be quite expensive service. Well, it is expensive service in these bikes, but yeah, we don't have racked the mileage up on the things. When you think that an average day shift, a day shift where we do the regulars in the morning, so I've done about 60 mile before I've done anything else by the time I get the regulars done. And then you can be 150, 160. The most I've done, I think, was 280 in a shift. Done loads of 200s. So, yeah, you can see how the mileage racks up, Steve. Over.
1: Just a short one. And how long is a shift? I know you do all this voluntary, so how many hours is a shift?
0: The day shift, you book on at 8:30 in the morning, and you book off at 7 o'clock at night.
1: Crikey, that's a long shift. That's a lot of commitment, and you're all doing it out of the goodness of your heart. It's that's pretty impressive.
0: Put it quite like that, but we're all volunteers, yeah, I suppose, the thing is that there are other shifts as well, like somebody will take over at 7 o'clock, there's an evening rider, he'll go from 7 o'clock till 9:30, he'll cover till 9:30, there's weekend shifts, they shorten the weekend shifts, you'll book on at 8:30, book off at 3 o'clock, and then there'll be a rider come out at 3 o'clock till 7, and another rider 7 till 9:30. The different times and different shifts, it's always suited me to do day shifts because I'm retired. A lot of guys work, so, they can only get a shift in at weekend or on the evening, it is quite a long shift, to be honest. It depends. The worst one is if you do the regulars and then you get one short job and then that's it. You're at home kicking. Come home with the bike. You're kicking your heels then. You're in your gear, ready to go. And then you don't get another damn job, so you end up taking the bike back and you've been kicking your heels all afternoon, all day, That's you, Steve.
1: Right, so it's like almost like an on-call type of thing. You're not out working the whole time. I'm sure sometimes you are. And that, it sounds like it's not like a night shift from 9 onwards. So it is, that is a big commitment. I'm impressed with that. And you said people are doing this after their day job. I'm not sure I could, and I'm driving home now thinking, could I go... Well, I am supposed to be going out to work again, but it's paid. But it doesn't feel quite the same. It's amazing. Traffic is terrible tonight. It's only going to take me over an hour to get home. It's only 18 miles. Whoa! Lights changed to red. Back to you.
0: Mile an hour average. Yeah, just to finish off on that. Yeah, I mean, most times, to be honest with you, you are reasonably busy during the day. It's not very often you end up just doing the regulars in the morning and then nothing to do. Not very often that happens. So, yeah, traffic. Tell me about it. I was bringing the bike back from Spiders, Ian's, and bloody school chucking out time, wasn't it? I was on the motorbike, but even so, it was so I took a different route through Wrexham, through the back roads a bit and got away from it. But yeah, Wrexham was a bit snarled up. As I say, it was school chucking out time. Not a good time to go out there, Steve, over.

0: No, I bet not. I haven't been to Wrexham for years. Gosh, I don't know, maybe 10 years. I haven't been to Wrexham. I used to go every week, twice a week. I used to play and conduct a brass band there. Long time ago, when I had hair, and it wasn't grey. Anyway, what's the plans for the rest of your evening? I'm not sure whether you said what your evening plans are. I'm just thinking about what I'm going to have for tea. I've not had lunch today. It's been a busy day prepping for a meeting, and then I've had the meeting. Now I'm heading home. It was quite an important meeting. So I've spent quite a few hours prepping for it the last few days. Back to you.
1: I gather that's an online meeting, is it? Yeah, they're not bad, the online meetings. I attend the Blood Bike meeting. We have a meeting every month. I mean, the place where they meet is about 20 minutes away. I could go, but I usually do it online. No, it's all right. Yeah, quite like it. It's not bad at all. Evening, no, I'm stacking the van. Well, stacking it, I'm getting stuff in it, and I'll be putting me antennas in there and getting my radio kit into the van to make sure it all... I'll be doing that this evening. Don't know what's up for tea. I've not had the menu yet. So not a lot else. Having a beer, probably. Having a tin. And watch some YouTube, so not great plans, but I think I'll be getting the van packed up. I've got all tomorrow to play with. I usually go to the gym Friday morning, but I might give it a miss tomorrow and have the whole day to get sorted out. I'm hoping this new blooming router thing that I've put on the roof is going to work. I've tried it, it's working now, and I've been away. I went away in the van where I went to. I couldn't get a damn signal on it. So it was a bit of a failure, that. But then again, you know, if there's no signal to be had, there's no signal to be had. So I'm hoping it's going to... this place we're going to, a place called Rattling Hope, out Shropshire way, it's a bit iffy on signal. So I'm hoping it's going to make the difference. We'll see, Steve. Over.
0: Yeah, I have. I know that a Brown Farm is EE. You need to be on EE, or you know, a 1P mobile, which is also EE. And you've got, you're fine then, no problem. But anything else, you know, any other network, you're going to be struggling.
1: Sort of dropped out. I'm gathering that you've passed it back. Well, my phone, I'm on with 1P on my phone. The SIM card in the router is on 3. It's with Smarty, and that's on 3. So we'll see how we go anyway. I can always shove my SIM card in the router if I want to, but then again, I can always tether to my phone, can't I, Steve? Over.
0: Yeah, and there's normally lots of us that have unlimited. I've got unlimited data on EE. So, there's always plenty of Wi-Fi around whilst we're there. So I don't think there'll be any shortage of internet for anyone. Back to you.
1: No, that's right. You know what? We're going to France, and I was weighing up about with 1P. You can use, I think it's 14 gig of your allotted, you know, data at home. Is it 14? But I think it's 12 with Smarty. The last time we were away in France, I had to buy a top up for a tenner. And when I looked at my account, I've still got 8.5 gigabyte left of that. So I'll have my 12 gigabyte allowance, fair usage allowance in the EU, and I'll have that 8.5 gigabyte. So there's 20. Sue's got, she's on 3. You know, she's on Smarty, so we've got her phone to play with, and I've got my own phone to play with, so we should be all right. But I was considering, I was looking at blooming Starlink, but then I looked at the price. I think it was £50, $50 a month or something, but it's a bit of a premium, that is, Steve, over.

0: HOY. Yeah, I've looked at Starlink because it's very expensive. I see lots of people with caravans got them. I think Mike XMX may have that. I seem to remember a Facebook post of him installing it, I think. Well, I might be getting it wrong, but I think he may be there with his Starlink. And it wouldn't surprise me if Stuart WTX was. He does like the finer things in life. Back to you.
1: Oh, it does indeed. It does indeed. Yeah, he's got a he's coming with that blooming tag axle monster, isn't he? Good grief. And then he tows a car behind it. I can't believe that. Don't take it down, Devon. Oh, what is it? 8.5, 9 metres or something with a tag axle. Anyway, it'd be nice to see it, but it's absolutely dead posh. Yeah, all these Starlink users, eh? Oof, I'm getting Starlink envy now, Steve, over.
0: I know. So, I mean, if you're not going to be out every weekend and all the holidays you can, I don't know whether it's... or if you are working from your van quite a lot, I'm not sure there's any point, really. Now, if they said to me at work, right, you don't need your office, you can work from home, and I might start booking places away in the caravan and work from the caravan, have that as my office. But and then I might consider your Starlink. Though my router that I've got, and I've travelled all over Scotland with EE and Smarty, and there's never been anywhere that I've not been able to get a signal on one of them. So, and they, you know, and getting 30, 40, 50 meg, it's not, you know, you don't need to worry about it too much. Back to you.
1: I think we've generally done pretty well in Scotland, to be honest. Between it'd be crikey. You've got to. It's a bad do if you're not getting anything between EE and 3, isn't it? But it does happen. It does happen. Right, Steve, I'm going to leave you, mate. What time is it? 4:30. I'm going to get on doing the van and want to have a chat with Sue. Now she's coming from cutting the grass, bless her. So I'm having a chat about something. So I'm going to leave you with it and let you drive safely home. GW4XDR.
0: Yeah, no problem, Tony. Enjoy your evening. Say hi to Sue. So I look forward to seeing you on Saturday. I'll be packing. Said tomorrow evening I'll be getting most of my packing. When I get home, I'm going to go and turn the fridge freezer on in the caravan, and I've also got a little portable one for all my beer, so I'll get that ready as well. So everything's all cool, ready for the food to go in, and then ready to hook up and go. Have a good one. Speak to you soon. 73 and 0 HOY.
1: Okay, Steve, yeah, I'll be getting the fridge on tomorrow. I'll leave that till tomorrow. And then start getting cooled down, and then Saturday morning is when I'll put the stuff in the fridge. I've got some nice belly pork. She brought come in with some belly pork. And I've got to get a steak, because I'm only there 2 nights, so I'm going to eat like a blooming king. And, of course, the bacon and egg for the morning. Yeah, all got to be done, you know. Right, cheers, Steve. 73GW4XDR.
0: Sounds like you're going to be well fed. Speak to you soon, 73M0HOY. Back to listening.
1: Cheers, Steve. Oh, Steve, just a quick one. Back again. Are you going to take a mesh call thing with you by any chance?
0: I suppose I could do. I haven't thought about it, but yeah, I do have one, so I could do that. Yeah, I'll pop it in the bag if I remember.
1: Yeah, I'm still having a play with it, you know. Not a lot, but and I've got the repeater. I think what I might do is I'll put a battery in the repeater because you know I've got one of the companions flashed up as a repeater, and I'll stick it on the van roof or something, and be able to use it round there. Anyway, cheers.
0: Yeah, I've still got it in my repeater game, but I don't use it very much. It got a bit, so many people putting repeaters on, some people putting two or three on, and there's just lots of clashes, and now messages getting crashing into each other. But I'll catch you later, and I'll try and remember to put it in.
1: Cheers, Steve.

0: 34 FPH, test on.
1: Can you hear there, mate? Coming through, no problem. Can you hear me, Mike? 7 Echo Victor Papa.
2: Yes, I can. Honestly, are you hearing me through repeater? Over.
1: Oh, but trickling in the background there, mate, just knocking your modulation off a little bit, Mike 7 Echo Victor Papa, but you just got a bit knocking off your modulation there. Come back again. Try again.

0: Oh my goodness, thank you. Made so much advancement with this radio since the new house. Literally made first contact yesterday and today I'm already in the mood. I made first contact yesterday and now I'm in with a repeater today. It's getting better and better. I'm 7LVZ. Over.
1: You could do with turning that ridiculous kiddie on, Roger, bleep off as well on your

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1: So, yeah, so Mike 7 Echo, Big Papa Canary 11 Green, right, no problem.

0: 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Over.
1: Now that you're doing well, you're operating really well, sounding good. A little bit of smooth noise on your signal. You've not got the best signal into your repeater there. Fine. Just when you're on HubNet, this is however you're getting in connected to a large system is just to key up, give it a second, and then speak. And then just leave some nice pauses of 4 or 5 seconds between people's overs, and you're clear. But you're doing... Sounding good, sounding well. Sounds like you're operating nice. No problem at all. MDR-HOY.

0: 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I'm looking for a contact to see if I'm getting into anywhere.
1: Where are you then?
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0: GW8LGX, yeah, good afternoon. Just up the end of my road here, out in the sunshine. The name's Duncan, location Ilfracombe. Thank you very much for the check, over.

0: Yeah, fine there, Doug. I might be receiving you direct if you're going through the Swansea gateway. But you're making it into... I had a quick flick over and you're making it into the Carmarthen one. A little bit of noise, but you're making it okay. You're probably hearing me direct as well. Name is Steve and I'm doing in Swansea.
1: Hello, Steve. Yeah, if I was on the big aerial, I probably would have money on a little handheld. yeah, I am going through Easy Oxford 7. No, what's it? Mark Rover 7. That's it. It's the Dog Gold. The one I normally use. And, yeah, thanks for the confirmation, mate. I hope it's nice and Swansea, Steve. Over.
0: Yeah, it's fine, Doug. just filling up the hot tub and waiting for it to warm up. it's been packed away all winter, but needs to come out on the patio now, all filled up, cleaned, and just needs to warm up a bit. I'm coming back to you through the Carmarthen gateway, and you're coming through that with a bit of smooth noise, so trust all is good. I'll chat to you another time, but it's all working. GW8LGX.
1: Lovely to see you. 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Thanks for the contact. Anyway, buddy, enjoy the hot tub. And great to speak to you today. And Pete, if you're there, if you want to QSY Simplex 550. Thanks very much, sir. Thanks for HotNet. M8BB, you'll be good signing.
2: Yeah, GW8LGX, M0HLY, just a quick one. Hi Steve, nice to hear you, hope you're well.

you're going early saying you've moved all your stuff out of your bedroom into a summer house. Mike Salvo, what do you mean tomorrow? I'll get you. Because she's talking about a Raspberry Pi Zero or a Raspberry Pi 2. I was going to tell him about a Raspberry Pi 2.

0: my only proper returning. Thank you very much, Eric. Yeah, I think Windows 11 can be a bit, well, temperamental or hard, isn't it? Because they've upgraded it, made it better than Windows 10 and everything else. So, well, I can't wait till my computer upgrades on it this year sometime. My wife's got a computer with Windows 11. She likes it and enjoys it, but it's a bit difficult to navigate your way around until you find it out, isn't it? So, yeah. We'll all get there in the end. Yeah, I've got a Raspberry Pi 2, and I'm using it now to get into UBnet. Just plugged in under TV on a Raspberry Pi charger, and it works well. Brilliant. And I've got one that I used on a mobile battery pack when I go out mobile in the car, and they're working well. Brilliant. So thanks for coming back to me there, Derek. Thank you. I'm in Skegness, Lincolnshire, by the way, Derek. Thank you.
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0: Last station to call through Hubnet. Could you go again, please? I was just out of the room. This is Mike 7 Lima, Foxtrot Whiskey.
1: Yeah, Mike 7 Lima Fox Whiskey, M0 X-ray Oscar Charlie, M0 XOC. Name is Mike India Kilo Echo, and the location is Wigan, Whiskey India Golf Alpha November, over.
0: XOC, this is Mike 7 Lima Fox Drop Whiskey. Good evening, mate. Same area. QTH is Prestatyn on the North Wales coast, so we're not too far apart, mate. And I'm talking to you through a DMR repeater on the hillside. Hope you're all right, mate. What are your plans this afternoon?
1: Yeah, very good. Good evening to Prestatyn. Not been down there for a while. That was a regular haunt when my daughter was little, you know, when the kids were little. We used to go down there and stay at the holiday camp that used to be up in Prestatyn, but that's disappeared now, hasn't it? The Pontins camp that they had there. Yeah, I don't think there is anything planned, to be honest. Might toddle off out in a little while for bit of a walk with the family.
0: Mike 7 Lima Foxtrot Whiskey returning. Oh yes, mate, that's good. I hope you enjoy your walk. Yeah, the old Pontins camp, it's still there, and I think the police are using it for training at the moment. I think the armed response lads are using it for training. The company that owns it, Britannia, they are going to revamp the site because they've got a 99-year lease on it. So the local council has threatened them with a compulsory purchase order if they don't do something with it. So that's good. I mean, I think we thought in the town when that closed, the town would be a lot quieter, but the town is still absolutely chocker every single day of the weekend. It's so busy here, but it's good. It's really thriving. The high street's booming. The retail park's booming. It's a really good place to live. So my plans this evening, I'm doing a midnight walk up to the top of Snowdon, me and three lads from work. We should be on the summit for about 0400, we hope. I'm going to attempt to make some 2 and 70 simplex contacts, if anyone will be listening that time anymore, and I don't know. But I should get some good reach from there, potentially out to Northern Ireland. Back to you.
1: M0XOC, yeah, I'm sure you will. It's been a while since I worked Snowdon. It certainly has. I remember we've been on holiday somewhere, I think it was up in Scotland, and managed a simplex contact from up there. There was a guy operating Salter on Snowdon, and we were up somewhere very high up in Scotland, managed to make the contact with him from the mobile, you know, but... I've no doubt you will get into Ireland from there. I'd be surprised if you don't.
0: Yeah, my only concern is the time of morning, 0400. You never know, there might be one or two people listening, and it is only FM simplex. So it's the Anytone 168, so I think the maximum output is 8 watts. But with the elevation, the reach shouldn't be a problem. So fingers crossed on that one.
1: There'll be somebody around, I'm quite certain of it. You know, there's always somebody listening, isn't there? When you least suspect it, somebody will come in and say, oh, I was listening to you. And, you know, sometimes they don't come in. And what I get is I get emails often, because the guys obviously look me up on QRZ, and I get emails, I didn't want to disturb you, but I heard you talk to such a body. Don't just listen, come in and press the flipping mic.
0: I agree. Right, well, while I've got you on the air then, QRZ. So I've got an account with QRZ. My call sign is registered with them, but when I've tried to add my call sign to the database, it says you are not authorized to add the call sign to this database, and I'm sure I'm sort of stuck at that point now with my account. It's strange.
1: That is a strange one. Yeah, it certainly is. I mean, I shouldn't see why there's any issues. You know, it's a valid call sign, and I don't know what's going on. I mean, unless I'm probably wrong about this, but unless you've got to have somebody with a full license to sort of get you on there, so I've no idea. I've no idea, but yeah, you'll have to get on to it. One of your mates or something who's already on there and see if they can sort it out. And to be honest, it does occasionally throw me, you know, that I very often, I know about computers, but I'm no expert, you know, so I've not the foggiest why he's doing that.
0: Mike 7 Lima Foxtrot Whiskey returning. I'm sure I'll get to the bottom of it, my friend. I'm sure I'll get there. I won't hold the

0: Peter, mate, it's a fairly busy repeater, this one, and it's some people's only access to HubNet. So I'll pass it back to you in a moment for finals, but I really appreciate the chat. And I hope your family walk this afternoon goes really well for you, pal. And fingers crossed, I'll make some good contacts from Snowdon in the early hours of tomorrow morning, mate. So I'll say 73s for now, buddy, and I shall pass it back to you for finals. You look after yourself, pal. Mike Seven Lima, Foxtrot Whiskey.
1: Zero XOC in Wigan. Yeah, okay. Anyway, best regards, and if I'm still around, and you never know, I could be, because I do occasionally have sleeping problems. I think it's some of the meds I'm on that cause sleeping problems. But if I'm still around later on, then I hear you. I'll certainly come back to you. 7-3, mate. Best regards.

0: 7 November India Yankee, checking access please.
1: Station ending India Yankee. Yeah, you're getting in absolutely fine, mate. Nice audio. This is Mike 7 Lima, Foxtrot Whiskey.
0: I'm on the report, much appreciated. Mike 7 November India Yankee. Have a good evening, thank you.

0: 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Mike, 7 years you formerly the papa. Hang on, give me a quick radio check.
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0: Free GV from Mark 7 Uniform Leader Papa. Thank you very much. I'm glad it's coming in nice and clear. Hope you're having a good evening and 73.
1: Yeah, my 7 ULP DI3GUB slash Echo Alpha 6. No problems whatsoever. Thanks for the report. And as I say, you're out on board. You caught me on the hot air room for the radio report. Just having a cup of coffee. 73s, take care. Have a good run home. We'll catch you further down. Bye-bye.

0: 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Yeah, you're getting in fine there, Paul. Good clear audio. 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
1: M7 Hotel Charlie Uniform G0CDX returning. I was just looking at the dashboard. I don't know if you've got the dashboard in front of you, but I can only see half a dozen stations on there, which is unusual to say the least. Sorry, I've forgotten the call sign, but sorry, not the call sign, the name. M7 Hotel Charlie Uniform G0CDX.
0: 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Yeah, it's Noah, November Oscar Alpha Hotel on Hailing Island, sunny Hailing Island.

0: and down on the south coast. Yeah, it's been a while since we've had a QSO together on the Hubnet. Oh, it was probably about 3 or 4 months, I think. Yeah, I've got a couple of days off work, so just enjoying myself in the shack. Bought myself a label maker. They're fascinating, aren't they? Everything is labelled now. Yeah. Wonder where you are, Paul. G0 CDX from M7 HCU.
1: I'm at home in County Durham, but we was down in Portsmouth on Monday. We went over to Santander, so that's down your neck of the woods, and I drove home on Monday night. I got on the road about 7 o'clock after getting off the ferry, and did a 4-5.5 hour stint of driving back to Bates County, Durham, but the roads were pretty empty as the evening went on, so it was a good run back. I do know Aileen Island. I think I took my daughter there, actually, to, I think it was either a Ponnings or a Butlins on Aileen. I think it was a Ponnings. So I've been there, but it's many years since I've been down to that part of the south coast. I was born in London, and we moved up here nearly five and a half years ago, so tend to stay away from the south coast. It's a long way to go these days, Noah. But good to run into you, and you're a nice signal coming through. WX is it's raining at the minute, but we've got a predicted little bit of a mini heat wave coming, so looking forward to the weekend, and I've got loads of jobs to do around the house as we've been away in our camper van for a few weeks. Back to you, I'll make it a final, but I'm just inquiring about the dashboard more than anything. Do you have a dashboard in front of you? G0 CDX, go ahead, Noah.
0: Yeah, G0 CDX, M7 HCU. Yeah, I've just brought the dashboard up in front of me there. Yeah, I mean, it's, other than your usual people keying up and not saying anything, is, yeah, there's not many on there at all, a dozen at the most, just looking at that. So, yeah, a few from United States, Boston, yeah, it's quite interesting. Yeah, we're up your way, not next, well, the end of next week and the week after, we're travelling up in our camper van. We're doing a quick tour of the northeast, starting off going hailing up to just north of Skegness, a couple of nights there, then a couple of nights up Whitby, which I don't think is too far from yourself in Durham there, and then we're off up to Bamber, just to see the old castle up there for a couple of nights, and then back down to the Lake District, back down through the Cotswolds. So yeah, I could go on for ages about that. Really looking forward to it. So probably have a chat with you before then, mate. I'm in the shack for the next couple of days, so if I find myself and yourself are at loose ends, and have a QSO. Okay, Paul, last one for me as well, mate. Good to chat. This is M7 HCU going clear.
1: Yeah, okay, no, G0 CDX returning. Well, I can give you a little bit of somewhere really nice to go on your way back from Bamber Castle to the Lake District. There's a place called the Beamish Museum in Durham, County Durham. And look it up on YouTube or Google it, the Beamish Museum. But it's about 4 acres of sort of a living museum, which dates back to the early 1900s, and it's a really good place to go. You can get on an old trolley bus and do all sorts of stuff there. It's really get fish and chips there. They've got a little old fish and chip shop and a little old bakery and a car mechanic place and a school, and it's just loads of stuff. It's on about 4 acres of land, but that got trolley buses and stuff to get you around at the different sections.

0: of the stuff that they do there. So if you haven't been to Beamish, it's a good place. Whitby's very nice. And York is very nice as well. York have got a museum, a railway museum that's worth seeing. And also, the cathedral and, York is fantastic. So if you're down that way, there is a campsite just outside York where you can get the bus in from the campsite. Lots to do in the northeast, enjoy yourself. And if you want any further places to go, I can tell you a lot about this area. 7-3 for now, Noah. Good to work, yeah. G0CDX.
1: Yeah, thanks, Paul. I'll look that up, Beamish Museum in Durham. Thank you very much for that. Yeah, we know York very well. Spend a lot of time up there with work and stuff. So try and stay out of the Railway Museum up there. I work on the railways down here, so I try not to have anything to do with them when I'm not at work. But, yeah, okay, Paul, thank you very much for that, mate. Catch you soon. M78, see you going clear.
0: Yeah, okay, I'm sure you'll enjoy Beamish. I've been there three or four times. It's a really good place to go. 73G0CDX.
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0: G0ABD. PY5. Evening, Tony. How you doing? Back home. Had a good holiday, me and the wife. Just about 3 weeks we was away for, down in Spain. I've been playing a bit of 3DV, and I've got it working perfect now. I had a chat today with an M8 station or M9 down on the south coast, Hastings, and that was coming through perfect, and he said he was getting me perfect as well, so got that all working good now, Tony. How are you, mate? G0CDX.
2: Yeah, we're fine, Paul. Can't complain at all. Everything's A-OK here at the moment. 3DV's upgraded to 2.3, do you? I've upgraded mine, but I still haven't had a chat with anybody. I've had a couple of Argentinians come up. They was up yesterday. But I don't seem to be reaching them. It doesn't matter whether I put out 50 watts, 100 watts, whatever. And all my, I've got the full configuration for the 7100 as well. And I've gone all the way through that, gone all the way through 3DV. So, don't know at the moment. Obviously, I can't hear nobody else unless there's a lift on. But bit of a pain, mate, bit of a pain, but get it. I'm glad yours is working A-OK because you've got the whole of Europe, haven't you? And whoever else can come in to you. So that's pretty good. I keep telling Trevor, my mate, G7ELZ, to get the 3DV up and running because... like I say, you got the whole of Europe, mate. I'm quite envious of that. At least you can hear people. G0CDX, PY5 stroke G0ABD. Oh, Paul, the reason it's come up G0ABD PY5, because it won't go in front of it. It's all to do with All-Star. I've had, and this node that I've got, originally I had it in front of it, but I've had to change it. All a pain, mate. Back to you.
0: Yeah, okay, Tony. G0CDX returning. Well, I put this app on my phone called ChatGPT. ChatGPT. It's a AI app, and you can ask it any questions, but it's really good with trying to marry up, you know, a 7100, with a 3DV and getting your settings right. I use this ChatGPT a lot, and it's really good. So, you know, I would say put the app on your phone and ask it questions. I've got a feeling you got something wrong if you're not... You must be hearing stations. If you can hear stations on 40 metres sideband, you should be hearing stations on 40 metres 3DV. Unless there's nobody, within, I don't know, 1,000 miles of you that's using it. But you can see with the, on the, they've got a dashboard, I can't remember what it's called now, something reporter, 3DV reporter, that's what it's called. I don't know if you've got that up. Oh, you have to have it up because I've seen you on the dashboard. So if you can see stations that are on it that are within 1,000 miles of you, you should be able to work them there, mate, and especially if you can hear them. Maybe you got something wrong. I do know Trevor quite well, actually. I've spoken to him many times. I know he originates from South London. I started chatting to him a few years ago, actually, when he was working on the railways, picking people up, they were in wheelchairs and that. But he's now living in Cambridgeshire somewhere, I think. I've chatted to him. We chatted quite a lot a few months ago about Pine Ash, and he ended up buying some. but there you go. Tony, I'm not going to hang around, mate. I've just got in, actually, and I thought I'd have a little bit of time on the radio. I'm going to make myself a cup of tea and go watch a bit of TV. But good to hear you, mate, and let me know how you get on with that AI app I'll just give you. Just ask me the questions, mate, and you'll get the answers. About you for a final, G0CPX, that's my time out button.
2: Yeah, okay, Paul. Hello. Oh, there I am. PY5/G0ABD returning. Right, he lives in Chatteris, Trevor. I've known Trevor for, 40 years, something like that. Maybe even longer, Paul. I'm going way, way back to the CB days, because that's where I met Trev. He's the one that trained me up for amateur. There you go, mate. What else was I going to say? The chat. Yeah, I've got that. I've got that on my laptop. Paul, that's how I got the configuration. I printed it out just to make sure, I still can't seem to hear anybody. I used to hear them, but I don't seem to hear them now. Whether they got problems, I don't know, Paul. I haven't got an inkling, mate. So, I do use that. And I have actually have 3DV one side of the screen and the reporter the other side of the screen. That's what you need to do if you're going to use it properly, because that way you actually see who's coming up at the same time. And it's pretty good using it that way. Okay, mate, go and get your cuppa, watch your TV. I won't watch TV now till about 6 o'clock, maybe. I've got to go for my massage, I got to have that done. All right, mate, ciao, ciao for now. 7-3, lovely talking to you as always. Ciao, ciao, mate.
0: Yeah. Yeah, okay, Tony. Good to hear you, mate. Have a very nice afternoon, evening. And, yeah, so I do that with the reporter. I do split screen, with the 3DV on one side and the reporter on the other side, which, as you say, is only way to use the two of them together. What I did today, though, which I've never done before, and I've straight away got a contact, I found a clear frequency. I could hear stations on the calling frequency on 40 metres, and I decided I'll just go to a clear frequency, which I did, and started putting out a secure call, and people can see on that dashboard that you're on a different frequency, and straight away I got a contact. So I think that's the way forward with it there, Tony. Anyway, good to hear you, mate, and I'm sorry that you've known him for 40 years, you poor sod. 7320 CDH.
2: Too right, mate. Ah, dear, yeah. Because the Argentinians down here, they use 7.045, and so I go on to their frequency to call them, or whatever, Paul. So, yeah, because I've tried putting a call out and everything, but nobody ever comes back to me because I'm too far away from people. That's why I'm quite envious of you over there, mate. So, okay, mate, see you later. Ciao, ciao for now. PY5/G0ABD, going clear. Ta-da.
0: Yeah, 7-3, Stoney, G0, CDX, now, QRT, 7-3.

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1: Golf 1, Lima Papa Whiskey. Good evening to you. I hope I'm coming through. Just checking out this G7RPG note by. And I hope it's working okay. I haven't used it for a while. The name on this side is Pat. Microphone back to you.
0: You're coming through a full Q5 there. Very nice audio. No problems at all. So, yes, it's definitely working for you there, Pat. The location here is the county town of Stafford, there in the Midlands. Back to you, Pat, from Golf 1, Lima Papa Whiskey.
1: Yeah, G1 Lima Papa Whiskey from EI3 GUB returning. The home QTH is in the city of Cork, Charlie Oscar Romeo Kilo, about 5 miles south of the city of Cork, and not too far from the local airport. Current location is in Echo Alpha 6, the island of Mallorca, in a place called Santa Ponsa. It's a kind of a summer residence, semi-retirement home. QSL?
0: Okay, on that, Pat. Yeah, no problem at all. Hope you're having enjoying some nice weather, the same as we are here. It's been a lovely day. So, just been laying some slabs, just enjoying the evening now. Just enjoying a nice cigar, a pint of cider, and the garden here. So, just watching the world go by. Lots of birds and bees and everything else in the garden. Quite nice here. Back to you, Pat, from Golf 1, Lima Papa Whiskey.
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it was up around 28, 30 degrees centigrade. It was a little bit cloudy, but quite good. Starting to go down as more, but now it's approximately, well, it's 10 after 9, well, plus 1 hour. The age group on this side is, I'll be 76 on this year, and been retired for a number of years. I originally worked in the electronics field as a technician, and done a number of years in that, and woke up one morning and just packed it all in, hi. Then I went driving for the local transport, but in the meantime I discovered I had a problem with my spine, so that didn't last too long with the transport company. So I ended up having an early retirement, and after that, when I came out, we took our amateur license, and we've been on that approximately 30 years plus or minus. We walk all bands, all modes. The only band I don't walk at the moment is top band. And regarding out here, I do have a full station set up which can be remote to Ireland or vice versa, hi. But we do live on a 6-floor apartment, and up on the, about 2 flights up, there's a tech, one of these telecom masts, and I have a selection of vertical antennas and wire dipoles. Microphone back to you, and hope you're still copying.

0: Yeah, I you back there, apart from golf, one ring, but before whiskey.
1: What happened on the last over? I seem to have lost you completely on the last one, so I said I'd give you a shot. I don't know how much of the last over you got from me from 3GUP.
0: Okay, Pat. Yeah, I seem to have lost you. I don't know why. Might have been my internet. It seems to have been playing up today. I've had to reset the little node here. We've just got a Pi-Star node. We're running a Bofang with a DM32. Yeah, I'm not quite sure what's going on with my internet, to be fair. So it's probably my end. From Golf One Lima Papa Whiskey.
1: Yeah, G1 Lima Papa Whiskey. It also could have been on my side because this was a fairly hefty holiday resort and the Wi-Fi may not be the best as well. But I was just saying that I do have a full station here and up on, we live on the 6th floor apartment and about 2 flights up from that. On the just above the 8th flight, there's a telecommunications mast which is about 60 to 80 foot high, and I have a selection of vertical antennas, and I do have horizontal wire dipoles, and I do have a couple of vent feds. So basically,

0: I'm in tune for all bands. Hi. The only band that I don't work is Top Band, which is 160 meters. But other than that, you can catch me on most bands from the I3GUB.
1: Okay, there, Pat. Yeah, we tend to run mostly mobile here. We've got HF 70 megs, 2 meters, and 77s. HF, yeah, basically, I just run a 20 meter, hamstick sort of thing from the car. It's a truck. Run that, and then we've got CB in there as well, just as a backup. We've got HF 2 meters at the home base, and also we've got I've got a flat out in Cyprus, which I'll run low power HF from there at the moment. Planning to upgrade the station there significantly. We tend to run just. Sorry, I think I dropped out there. Yeah, it's in the run HF from there, just low power and a DMR. So we just applied for a call sign back out there. Used to live out there for about 12 years. Just reapplied for my call sign back out in Cyprus. So hopefully I'll be back on the air from there soon. From Golf 1, Lima, Papa Whiskey.
0: G1LCW from EI3GUB. Yeah, Roger on that. Well, the original idea a couple of years ago, I was to move out there, but it didn't work out. And the apartment, I have a lot of work done on it, some quite good nights. So, I go back usually in March, and I stay for September, and it starts to get chilly there in September, but I have it quite comfortable, and I had to get a bit of work done on it, but it's quite nice now, if I say so myself. I don't drive now. I used to be mobile a lot one time, but as I said, I damaged the spine, but most fortunately, I had to give the driving a miss, and I have problems with the legs, and the feelings go in the legs, and the legs can drop, you know. It isn't a safe thing to be driving at all. But I enjoy the radio, and I can get around. I do a bit of traveling as well, and I do a bit on photography, and it keeps me occupied, and I enjoy it. And besides that, the crack out there during the summer is quite good, and there's a lot of local places if you want to go and have a beer from EI3.

0: Okay, there, pal. All copied. Yeah, we go out to Cyprus pretty much every time off. I work offshore, so I tend to work 3 weeks on and 3 weeks off. So tend to go out to Cyprus at least 1 week in the time off. So hopefully we'll be retiring back out there. So we used to live out there. We lived out there for about 12 years and then came back because of the children growing up. So, yeah, come retirement, I think we'll be back out in Cyprus. Just got the new call sign through from Cyprus. It will be 5 Bravo 4 Alpha Tango Golf. So hopefully we'll catch you from Cyprus on the new call sign when I go out there next week. Back to you, Pat, from Golf 1, Lima Papa Whiskey.
1: Yeah, G1 LPW. Yes, I've written that down and I'll monitor for you. Usually what I do is when I get up in the morning, I have breakfast there about 9:30. Then I go for a stroll to try and keep the legs in motion and I come back in not too far and I go on the radio. I'm usually on about lunchtime and I stay on it then for a while and what you call it, you stay then about 6 o'clock Spanish time. I head down to the local restaurant. I have to grow up there. It saves me from cooking high. So, but as I say, it's quite warm here now at the moment. It's dropped a little bit. It's dark at the moment. Well, almost dark. And it's quite what you call it. It's starting to go down a little bit. So look, I won't help the channel much further. It's been lovely talking to you. And as I said, if you want to drop into my QRZ page, if you're not already there and have a browse to it, there's no problem. And I look forward to catching you again. G1LPW from EI3GUB/AQL6 for the final, we say 73. It's been nice talking to you. We look forward to talking to you again in the future. 73, take care. Have a good evening. Have a peaceful one. Bye-bye. Good night.
0: Okay, Pat, that's lovely. Thanks for the QSO, and have a lovely evening, and hopefully we'll catch you again. 73 for now from Golf 1, Lima Papa Whiskey.

N2XRB, listening on the Manchester Hub. Happy Thursday and good evening time to all. From Brooklyn, New York City, the city that never sleeps.

didn't quite get that when you're talking to me. Name here is Ivan.

2XRB QSY. 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

M0RLK. This is Mike Zero, Romeo Lima Kilo, listening through Golf 7, Romeo Papa Golf. For any calls and bye? M0RLK is calling through Golf 7, Romeo Papa Golf. For any calls and standing by, over.

0: station looking for an audio report. Yeah, you're working a little bit loud, but you're certainly working. MN9S, are you?
1: Apologies, I didn't get the call sign. I'm just looking for a bit of paper. Yeah, go again, the call sign here, Golf 7 Sierra Radio Echo. Name is David, 18 miles northeast of Newcastle upon Tyne.
0: Yeah, G7SRE, David, MM9 Sierra Romeo Uniform. Mike, number 9. Sierra Romeo Uniform. Name this end is Gordon. QTH is 13 miles south of Edinburgh. Yeah, yeah, that's a bit better with your audio now. I take it you backed off from the microphone, but you're certainly working into having it. Won't hold it, and good luck getting a hold of Peter. He's like the Scarlet Pimpernel. Cheers for now, all the best.
1: Yeah, fine on that, Gordon. Just a quick one before you go. The reason I was trying to get in touch with Peter is I'm running one of his All-Star nodes, which I've had for numerous years, and I'm finding it to be really slow on boot up, et cetera, et cetera. And I'm just wondering, because it's now an old system, I mean, I'm looking at the Supermon dashboard now, and I'm on 6.2.2 plus. I don't know how old that is. So I'm just wondering whether the ASL3 image with Allmon 3 will go on to, will be able to transfer onto a memory card and use that. I'm not too sure if you're familiar that way or not, but I just ask the question, you never know.
0: Simple answer, yes, it will work, but what I would do is take the SD card that you've got in that particular device and just keep it as a backup and try ASL3. That's what I use. It's a wee bit better layout. Ham VoIP's about Windows 95 by all standards, and obviously there's not any development. That's just my personal view, but some may say I'm slaving a load of rubbish, but mine works okay.
1: Yeah, okay, Gordon. Well, I've actually got a card with the ASL3 image written on it, and I tried it on the night. And for some reason, something's not, because it went on to full transmit and I couldn't get it off. Had to power the Raspberry Pi down, so I must have one of the settings wrong. But it did go in, and like you say, I did have, it's a fresh memory card, so I didn't want to lose the original image. But anyway, thanks for the advice. I need to go back into the settings and have a good look. Thanks for coming back, I appreciate it, Gordon. Mike 9SRU, G7SRE, 73.
0: I think off the top of my head, if you just invert one of them, is it USB invert? Can't remember. If you invert it, it may rectify your problem. Cheers for now. All the best. Good luck.
1: And all the best. Take care. 73.

Şimdi live on the 40 meter band, turn out to be good, 7.14. If anybody's wants to give me a shout, I'm monitoring 7.144 G8 and AI. Thank you.

Positron. I've got my spectrum analyzer on. Spectrum analyzing. And it wipes out my telly. So I can't watch out my telly. I'm listening on the 4 meters. Very active. Pull out, nobody's come back to me. So, I can't watch any telly that you're talking about. I did watch a bit of Question Time for about a minute. Cheers, Ellie.

we lost message went out. I'm just looking at the dashboard now. Oh yeah, seem to be there. I did speak to you, Gordon. Might have had the volume turned down. Anyway, I'll go back to standby. Actually, I'm monitoring 40 metres at the moment, 7.144. GHNAI.

Vamos ao fim. Just checking the dashboard again. 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Nothing. So I don't know if it's working. Here's an AI test. I can't see anything on the dashboard. Who's there? Come on. Just testing. Here's an AI. Back to standby.

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1: Yeah, you're working fine into the GB3PT, no problem at all. Can't hold it, but you're certainly working. MM9S, are you?
0: Mike 7, Whiskey Delta Radio returning. Yeah, roger that, thanks very much. What's your QTH there, over?
1: Yeah, 13 miles south of Edinburgh on the east coast, a little place called Preston Barnes. MM9S, are you?
0: Yeah, roger, no problem at all. Is that Gordon, is it?
1: Yes, that's correct, yeah.
0: Roger there, Gordon, no problem. I spoke to you before, I think. It's Mike 7, Whiskey Delta Radio. Name's Craig, this way. Yeah, I think you helped me with some DMR stuff about a year ago, I think, so yeah. No problem at all. Yeah, I've just got a new radio, so just putting in the repeaters, so just making sure it's working okay. Is the volume okay on the mic, the gain and the modulation of it?
1: Yeah, it's sounding okay, Craig. Nice to hear you. And I wonder what radio you're on. I'm going to hazard a guess and say an ICOM.
0: No, negative. It's a YAC-150, FT-150. I've ended about 12 months old, maybe 2 years, actually. But yeah, I only got radio with it. It's a great radio. Yeah, pretty much does all the bands, and yeah, it's nice. Yeah, the receive of it's good. It's got a bit of a filter on, so it clarifies the any weak signals.

0: M9. So yeah, Jesus fundamental name for something. I can't remember the name. A something something something whatever. Automatic whatever. a buzzword to make everybody rush out and buy it. It's a bit like what was the one with D-Star with the ICOM radio? Oh, I can't remember, it was that long ago. But I had fantastic audio and everything like that. I don't like Yaesu. Well, not nowadays. I think their build quality and their plastic, you could probably do a better job on a 3D printer there, Craig. Go ahead.
1: Yeah, Roger, no, I know exactly where you're coming from. Yeah, I know exactly where you're coming from. Yeah, I mean, to be honest with you, I think the next one that I'll probably get is I'll probably get an ICOM or something, but yeah, this is doing the job. I like it because it, the head unit comes off, so I've just got it sitting nicely on the desk, so it's and it's got a nice, you know, you can have the, you just have a single VFO, you know, the numbers are really big and clear, and yeah, it's just nice to sit on your desk, you know.
0: Yeah, ICOM seems to be the forerunner with VHF, UHF at the moment, I would say. Out of the top three, anyway. You start worrying. You start worrying when their flagship radio, what was it, the 991A, and your another thing that they launched last year. And you start watching the second-hand market and you see them popping up, that tells you something, that they're not as good as what everybody thought they were. Same with the, what was it, 710 as well. I think the new ICOM 5200 will be a good piece of kit. It's alarming when it's a £50 deposit. That usually gives an indication that you're not going to get much change out of £1,000.
1: Yeah, Roger. No, I think I have seen a couple of the like the prototypes on online. But yeah, ICOM do make some nice radios. I've got a Kenwood 870 for my main HF and VHF radio. HF radio. Yeah, I've had it a couple of times. I've had all the radios under the sun, to be honest with you. But I always go back to the Kenwood 870 for HF. It's a lovely radio. The audio out of it's really good. I believe it or not, out of the DX10 and the 710 of the ACU, I actually prefer the 710. I think it's a bit, I don't know, it's a bit more user-friendly, and it's, I don't know, I just think it's a lot better. But yeah, it's an expensive hobby, unfortunately. But yeah, there we go. All right, Gordon, well, listen, nice speaking to you anyway. Nice to catch up, and nice to hear you on here. I'm assuming you're, I'm not sure what re, is it, not sure how you're getting into the GB3 PT. I think it might be through Echolink or something, I'm assuming.
0: No, I have a radioless node that's connected to Hubnet, which is obviously connected to PT and various other boxes there, Craig. I used to be on here quite a lot, but it's high days and holidays that I'll actually come on here and have a QSO these days. Okie dokie. Yeah, you've had plenty of radios, but you've not had that high terror that I'm selling. That's a good piece of kit. But nobody's biting at it. £1,500 worth of handheld radio and nobody's biting, sadly. A few wheel kickers and the usual, and people from abroad, but, well, we'll see. Cheers, all the best, Catch you later. MM9S, are you clearly hubbing it?
1: Yeah, no problems at all there, Gordon. Yeah, I think I've tried to sell a few bits lately, and it's been a bit slow. A couple of local lads have tried to sell a couple of HF bits, and it's been a bit slow. I think everyone's planning on holidays and stuff like that, aren't they? So, yeah, I think everyone's saving the pennies for that, but, yeah. No problems. Yeah, same here, to be honest with you. I only come on now and again now. I don't come on very often, so I just had a spare hour tonight with the new radio, so I thought, you know what, I'll give a shout-out, and, yeah, there we go. All right, Gordon, take care, 73s and all the best, and this is Mike 7, Whiskey Delta Radio, going clear of Golf Bravo 3, Papa Tango.
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0: Yeah.
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0: See, sophisticated, my shark. Catch you later, Craig. All the best, MM9S, are you?

Yeah, I seem to be okay, thank you.

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I got that